in your community, let's bridge the gap. We'll take you global, put your dreams on the map. From the villages of Africa to the capitals of the world, our flag of unity.

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3: 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But not anymore. Because now the people have a voice in it. 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

Hello, sport lovers. It is another beautiful day, and Big Billy is right here in the building to give you the latest happening from the world of sport. Please stay glued to your radio center, don't touch the dial. Big Billy will be right back after this break.

All right, I welcome you all back from that break. And if you are just joining in, this is Sports Radio with Big Billy right here in the building. Starting from the local sport, the Nigeria Fencing Federation on Tuesday unveiled the official logo and mascot for the 2026 Senior Commonwealth Fencing Championship, bid for August 9th to 14th at the Ruby School, Lagos, marking the beginning of preparations for the prestigious event. With a hosting right secured ahead of Australia, Nigeria joins South Africa as the only African countries to host a Commonwealth Fencing Championship, following South Africa's staging of the junior edition in 2022. The mascots are eagle-themed male and female, Karata Gidi and Lucky, and lastly, symbolizing the Federation's vision of reaching greater heights. Passion!

Community of Islam Sport Dog. In recent years, the Nigerian Fencing Federation has strengthened its reputation on the international stage, successful in hosting the International Fencing Federation Sanctioned Junior EP World Cup, as well as the African Fencing Championships. President of the Federation, Adeyinka Samuel, said Nigeria's successful bid reflected the country's rising stature in international fencing. Today is a pride moment for Nigerian sport as we officially launch the 2026 Commonwealth Fencing Championship, a historic event that will bring the Commonwealth fencing family to Nigeria for the very first time, Samuel said. This achievement reflects the remarkable growth of fencing in our country and the confidence the international sporting community has placed in Nigeria's ability to host a world-class championship. This championship is about much more than medals. It's about creating opportunity, inspiring young people, promoting international friendship, and showcasing the very best of Nigeria to the world. Samuel also thanked the Lagos State Governor, the Nigerian Olympic Committee, the Commonwealth Fencing Federation, World Ability Sport, sponsors, partners, and supporters for their roles in securing the hosting rights. Vice President of the Federation, Rachel Samuel, described the unveiling as the official start of Nigeria's journey towards the 2026 championships. The awarding of the 2026 Commonwealth Fencing Championship to Nigeria is recognition of the process we have made as a federation and as a nation, she said. It reflects the confidence the international fencing community has in our ability to host a world-class event and deliver an unforgettable experience for athletes and visitors from across the Commonwealth. In another info, former Super Eagles captain Willis Ekong has admitted that he still misses life with the Nigerian national team months after bringing the court down on his international career. Truth Ekong retired from international football in December 2025 after serving Nigeria for a decade, ending a career that saw him captain the team win AFCON and Olympic medals and become one of the country's most influential defenders of his generation. The 32-year-old opened up about life after retirement during a roundtable discussion on the Basketball Talk podcast along current Super Eagle stars Ola Aina.

Alessio Nobili, Joe Aribo and Kevin Bassey. While the former Watford defender insisted, he insists he has no regret over his decision to retire. He admitted that watching the team from afar has not been easy. More than anything, I miss being with the guys. This is family to me, you know, Sus Ekong said. An eviction again, like walking out for the first time, walking out on the pitch. Those games, those moments, but I have no regret, and it was my decision to stop. Of course, I thought about it so much went in my head, but I don't think I necessarily miss this part. I might do again later, but I am content, but I miss the team environment, and when I see the team on TV now, I have my hands inching, like I want to be there with them again. To share those moments, but beside that, I am good, guys, he said. Jos Ekong retirement came shortly after Nigeria's failed bid to qualify for the 2026 FIFA World Cup, currently ongoing in the United States, Canada, and Mexico, and just months before the 2025 African Cup of Nations. Born in Netherlands, he made his senior Eagle debut under the late Steven Keshi in June 2015, and went on to become a mainstay in the heart of Nigeria's defense. Alongside Leon Balogun, he formed the popular Oyibo War partnership that echoed the team for several years. His finest moments in national colors came at the 2023 African Cup of Nations in Cote d'Ivoire, where he captained the Super Eagles to the final and scored 3 goals during the tournament. Despite Nigeria losing to host country Ivory Coast in the final, Jos Ekong was named the tournament best player and became the highest scoring defender in AFCON history with 5 goals. He eventually bowed out with 83 caps, 8 goals, an Olympic bronze medal from Rio 2016, an AFCON silver and bronze medal, leaving behind a legacy as one of Nigeria's most accomplished defenders. And with that info, I shall quickly observe a break, and when I'm back, I'll be giving you more info on the program. Please stay tuned to your radio set, don't touch the dial. Big Billy will be right back after this break.

Quite a welcome you apart from that break, and if you're just joining in, this is Sports Radio with Big Billy right here in the building. Lionel Messi opened his record-breaking Sister World Cup with a hat-trick to become the tournament's joint all-time top scorer on Tuesday as holders Argentina launched their bid for a back-to-back title with a dazzling 3-0 rout over Algeria. On a magical night at Kansas City, Messi delivered an electrifying individual display to join Marcel Kroos at the top of the World Cup scorer sheet with 16 goals. The 38-year-old has started an unforgettable occasion, his 200th international appearance, by claiming a piece of history, becoming the first man to play in 6 World Cup as he led Argentina onto the field for what will become a one-side Group J clash. Messi, who first played in the World Cup as a teenager during the 2006 finals in Germany, and then emphatically stepped his close over, presiding with a memorable hat-trick, the first of his World Cup career. A 17-minute crowning strike took his World Cup goals tally to 14, putting him alongside German legend Gerard Müller and French superstar Kylian Mbappe in the all-time ranking. He then moved one clear of Müller and Mbappe to join Brazilian record Ronaldo on 15 goals in 60th minute after punching on a rebound from Alexis McAllister shot to make it 2-0. He joined German Klose on 16 goals in 76th minute, sweeping in a low feeling from the edge of the area before departing to defying applause and a standing ovation from an ordering crowd 4 minutes later. Argentina defeated France in an epic 2022 World Cup final in Doha, winning on penalties after a 3-3 draw that saw Mbappe scoring a hat-trick. And lastly, on a sound by local radio sport review today, Serena Williams suffered a straight set defeat in Berlin on pool double on Tuesday, hours after the confirmation of her return to Wimbledon to play alongside

Williams, der Musik. Double Partner, Carolina. First Domenico, Guarina Omas und Erin Rafiti. Auf New Zealand, 6-4, 6-4. The duo lost the opening set after Williams was broken in her second service game. They were broken on Carolina, served midway through the second set and failed to find her way back into the contest. I felt pretty good out there. I felt actually more nimble and more steady and quicker than the first match in Queens, Williams said after the match. I felt overall pretty good, just physically and quickness. I think she needed a lot of quickness on grass. The match was the 44-year-old Williams' second after her shock comeback announcement earlier in June. She won her first match back at Queen's Club last Monday, but her tournament ended due to an injury to double partner Victoria Abuko. Asked about choosing, ended due to an injury to doubles partner Victoria Abuko. Asked about choosing Carolina as her double partner, Williams laughed and said, "League player have given me nothing but trouble throughout my whole career." And with that info, I have come to the close of this Ambino Clash Radio Sport Review today, and I hope you enjoyed every bit of it. Please stay glued to your radio set and don't touch the dial. We'll be listening. You have a lovely day, and God bless you all.

My fellow Nigeria country people, respect my people. Now do to Alifo now for hearing from us on Isan Banacola's Radio Gongo. Like no other station, my listeners are there. In fact, people are wonderful. Make no worry, everywhere good, everywhere suburban, everywhere nice. Everywhere they well are no shaking. In fact, everywhere still more than more rice than griba. Because we get plenty gist, plenty to read to this show from this Tatafo Jukmata Proko program. What would they call my people? Unado, so as we salute now from this Unado program. I remain and foster the theologian, if you call me. Mr. T, now the town to the carry matter from old school level, as you all know before now. Carry con new school level based on all things that pass away and behold everything on the new school update, which they play for Abodo Country, Nigeria, and beyond. Therefore, for this game changer program, our WhatsApp number, if you took mount for this Tatafo program, Unado, 900-5191-8139. Again, 900-5191-8139 for clarity's sake, as I said. So, more no waste too much time. We'll just mash on all of now. Know what they solve before now. I don't feel just all of now say, what did they play as some kind of audio they play when you say, it got to do with a VDM. They say, the government, they must run their Matase VDM, he fuck up, he get one issue when he run, related to presidency, voice, and something like that, not be waiting, play well at all. People they talk say, not just AI, so that they say, he get a little one, you know, just to implicate the guy, because the guy, he in a person when he be say, he matter, na matter, he they well out when everybody they like him doing it. That, I see that's not all, now the government talk say, anytime he enter this country, they go arrest and they go baby, huh? Of which of recent video come back from China as they arrived and so Abuja Airport full, not the small matter, my brother, I must tell you. Onto Rate movement and so they come welcome the guy come up for his airport. Oh boy, you, if you see the crowd, not me go tell you. So now what did they viral for social media? From other sources, civil friends and other matter, so now this gist full, as if that's done all. So now so they protest for Abuja, not the small. VDM finish for Abuja, now so he go on those state, go where he say, man, they kidnap some kind of students. That time when I felt on about 40, when he say, the math teacher, don't the IA don't die, they behead the person, so the teacher to be precise. So and so they go on those state, they still they protest for there before they go into protest for on those state, man, don't forget. Now so they follow the governor, talk plenty, say, I look this thing, when all those guests will come back for his state, when he say, so guy, no government come back, come out, you know that kind of thing. And so governor begin to tell him how they place it to him as a governor. He, if to say no be governor, if for even join the protest based on say man, he took badu the VDM matter. So when he just they do those protests with all those crowds, so my people, and the same vein, and so the governor see talk say man, as if that's done or say he as governor, he don't talk and I say or your state not be cheap buck. And also cheap buck matter not be. Or just say in a different matter, different zone, or to say they're not going to take unlikely, and so then VDM. They do the protest for Oyo State again. So my poor, if you get anything out of for this matter, as a fellow Nigeria, now 00519181139, my recording, WhatsApp number again for clarity, 00519181139. So, we will call round up now, be say, another update, be say, for inside the casino, Nigeria soldiers, they don't launch attack against some bandits where BC men they mount for there. So, bandit launch, Nigeria just launch attack. And Nigeria soldiers, they try well for that kind of matter, not be so. And people, now so it can't be finally for today. See you same time, same station, Isan Banacola's Radio by the grace of God tomorrow. As I remember, I'm Professor the theologian, if you call me Mr. T, bye for now, my people.

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Proudly Igbo, Abumoye Igbo, and Ibundi Igbo, the chosen ones drum. 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

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We are one people, one destiny. Join us, the Igbo Community Network. We are all connected forever.

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Our fathers are tired, expired. Today we rise. Noahawk is our bloodless coup.

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Start today. And let KC Records and One TV launch you to the world. Jingle.

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guns, no war, just truth and youth. 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

0: 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I'm speaking right now. Always listen to Sports Daily on Asan Banacola Radio. 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
1: Welcome to Sports Daily from Asan Binoculars Radio. I am Big Billy. First from the local sport, the Nigerian Olympic Committee has unveiled a national safeguarding policy for sport and directed all national sports federations to domesticate and implement the framework to protect athletes from abuse, harassment, discrimination, and exploitation. In a separate news, Erling Haaland scored his first World Cup goal as Norway beat Iran 4-1 on Tuesday in their first game at a major tournament in 26 years. In another development, Cape Verde goalkeeper Vozija has emerged as one of the biggest stories of the 2026 FIFA World Cup after his inspirational display against Spain earned him global recognition and a massive increase in social media followers. The Victoria goalkeeper's Instagram following surged from just 50,000 before Cape Verde's opening World Cup match against Spain to more than 7.6 million within 24 hours of the encounter. This is the Beat of Sport from Asan Binoculars Radio. I am Big Billy saying do have a lovely day and God bless you all.
2: Welcome to Entertainment News from Asan Binoculars Radio Uromi. First, the headlines. I have no plan of getting married. Singer, bloody civilian. Why I stopped coming to church? Nicki Minaj. I am Judy Chinenye. Now the entertainment news in details. Nigerian singer Emose Kamuf, popularly known as Bloody Civilian, has revealed that being an artist has influenced her world review and changed her perceptions on some of the core values of the environment and family she grew up with. Speaking in a recent episode of the Not Just On podcast, the Taraba Born star disclosed that some of the conventional values that her family expects from her are no longer interested to her. Bloody Civilian says, contrary to her family's expectations, she has no plan of getting married. In a separate news, American rapper Nicki Minaj has revealed why she stopped attending church. Speaking in a recent episode of the Bryce Crawford podcast, Minaj disclosed that she quit church immediately she became successful. She explained that she didn't stop going to church because of ideological change, but she always performed at home, which leaves her too exhausted to attend church on Sundays. Minaj explained that despite quitting church, she still has a good relationship with God. To wrap up the entertainment news, the headlines again. I have no plans of getting married. Singer, bloody civilian. Why I stopped going to church. Nicki Minaj. This is our today on entertainment news. Thank you for listening. I am Judy Chinenye. Have a nice day.
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2: 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The good, the bad, and the malicious. 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It's harder than ever to tell fact from fiction, truth from trend, and news from noise. But not anymore. 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
2: 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Hada. The good, the bad, and the malicious. Propaganda and marketing noise fill every space. It's harder than ever to tell fact from fiction, truth from trend, and news from noise. But not anymore. 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

0: to nothing. He joined German club on 15 goals in 76 minutes, sweeping in a low fling from the edge of the area before departing to defying applause and a standing ovation from an ordering crowd 4 minutes later.
1: Michael Richmond, with deep respect and love, we say congratulations, Daddy and Mommy Agbami.
0: In double on Tuesday, hours after the confirmation of her return to Webdon to play alongside

Williams and Zeke. Double partner, Carolina. First to Mexico, Guarina Omas and Erin Rafiti. Of New Zealand, 6-4, 6-4. The duo lost the opening set after Williams was broken in her second service game. They were broken on Carolina, served midway through the second set and failed to find her way back into the contest. I felt pretty good out there. I felt actually more nimble and more steady and quicker than the first match in Queens, Williams said after the match. I felt overall pretty good, just physically and quickness. I think she needs a lot of quickness on grass. The match

was the 44-year-old winning second after her shock comeback announcement earlier in June. She won her and then due to an injury to doubles partner Victoria Mbuko. Asked about choosing Carolina as her double partner, Williams laughed and said,

0: My fellow Nigeria country people, respect my people. Now do to Alifo now for hearing from us on Isan Banacola's Radio Gongo. Like no other station, my listeners out there, in fact, people are wonderful. Make no worry, everywhere good, everywhere suburb, everywhere nice. Everywhere they well are no shaking. In fact, everywhere still monopoly more rice than Gregba. Because we get plenty gist, plenty to read to dish out from this Tata.
1: Mama Africa.
0: New school level, as you all know before now. Carrycon new school level based on all things have passed away and beyond everything on the new school update, which they play for Abodo Country, Nigeria. And beyond, therefore, for this game changer program. Our WhatsApp number, if you took mount for this Tata 4 program, now do 90051918139. Again, 90051918139 for clarity's sake, as I said. So, more no waste too much time. We'll just mash on all of now. Know what it is. So, before now, I'll affect GC.

thing play well at all. People they talk say, not just AIs, others they say the guy had a third one, you know, just to implicate the guy because the guy in a person when he say he matter, na matter, he did well out when everybody they like him doing that be huh? Of which of recent video can come back from China as they arrived and so Abuja Airport full, not this small matter, my brother, I must tell you. Onto Rata movement and so they can welcome the guy come up for his airport. Oh boy, you, if you see the crowd,

we go tell you. So now what they viral for social media from other sources, even friends and other matter. So now this gist full as if that's not all. So now so they protest for Abuja, not be small. Video finish for Abuja, now so we go on those state go where you say man, they kidnap some kind of students. That time when I felt on about 40 when you see the math teacher don't the IA don't die, they behead the person, so the teacher to be precise. So and also they go on those state, they still they protest for there before they go into protest for on those state, man, don't forget. Now so they follow the governor, talk plenty, say, I look this thing when all those guests will come back for a state when BC. So guy, no government come back, come out, you know that kind of thing. And so governor begin to tell him how they place it to him as a governor. He if to say no be governor, if for even join the protest based on say man, he do bad do the VDM matter. So when just they do those protests with all those crowds, so my people and the same vein, and so the governor see talk say man, as if that's done or say he as governor he don't talk and I say or your state no be cheap buck. Auto say cheap buck matter no be or just say na different matter, different zone, or to say they not go take and likely and so then VDM. They do the protest for Oyo State again. So my poor, if you get anything out of for this matter, as a fellow Nigerian, now 0051918139, my recording WhatsApp number again for clarity, 0051918139. So we will call round up now, be say, another update, be say, for inside the casino, Nigerian soldiers, they don't launch attack against some bandits, where be say, man, they mad for there. So, bandit lost, now they just launch attack. And Nigeria soldiers, they try well for that kind of matter, not be so. And people, now so it can't be finally for today. See you same time, same station, it's not Banacolas Radio by the grace of God tomorrow. As I remember, I'm also the theologian, if you call me Mr. T, bye for now, my people.

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1: Social media feels like the world's wild west, Hada. 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

0: Alive Chapel joyfully invites you to the consecration and enthronement of our Bishop Elect, Rev. 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

Hello everyone, you welcome again to another edition of Days of Our Lives. Yes, you are with me, Edna Fowers. I'm glad to be with you this day. So today's topic, I'll be talking to you about keeping your mind light and energized always. Yes, keeping your mind light and energized. Sure. You know, packing our minds with endless thoughts has today led to a lot of

different issues, okay? Like fatigue or tiredness, you know, it doesn't, like, well, let me say, does your mind remain in the past or future? Stress over pleasing others? Keep remembering someone? Or remain restless? All these habits can cause mental fatigue. So listeners, just relax with me as I give you some tips on how you can handle and keep yourself, like, your mind light and energized always. You know, one thing you need to do is to meditate and study spiritual wisdom every morning to have a stable mind, which is strong. Yes, it's very strong when you have a spiritual wisdom. Okay, and when you do this every morning, it's very, very strong also. And intuitive and focused on solutions in everything. Okay, so you, like, organize your day. Okay, you have to organize your day, set timeless and stick to plan. Okay, so that your energy remains channelized. Okay, yes, you have to do the things that will make your mind light and energized. Okay, that is what we are talking about today. And one of the aspects is that when you focus on spiritual wisdom every morning, okay, so this will help you to feel light, to carry the weight off your shoulder and off your head. Okay, so another thing or aspect that you can easily do to keep your mind light and energized is follow lifestyle discipline. Okay, yes, you have to follow some kind of lifestyle disciplines, like wake up early, you meditate, exercise, follow set mind times, and eat a healthy diet mindfully. Okay, and you can also spend 3 to 4 hours of your day with family. Yes, when you do this, your life will be more healthier. Okay, your life will be more healthier, especially when you spend some time with your family. Okay, yes, this will help you to keep load off your mind and off your head. Okay, especially when you meditate. So listeners, you just have to cut off from theology and work communication at least 1 hour before sleep. Okay, yes, when you do this, you keep your brain lighter and your mind energized. Okay, and the best thing you can do for yourself is go to bed early. Yes, this is one thing you can do for yourself that will make your brain light and energized. You have to go to bed early. I know this is very hard for most of us. Most of us don't know how to do this. Like going to bed early. You just have to. This will help you to keep your mind light and energized. So another thing is that be with people and work with them, remembering that your perspectives will differ. Okay, state your opinion assertively with dignity, withdraw from arguments. Okay, yes, don't let yourself be found in an argument, conflict, gossip, and judgment. Okay, forgive people. You have to forgive people. This goes a long way. Yes, I know sometimes it's so hard to forgive, but you just have to forgive people. Okay, and do away with gossip, conflict, judgment. Ooh, this is not so good. Okay, so dear listener,
respond through your personality of peace. Okay? Respond through your personality of peace, happiness, and love. Okay? Yes. You have to learn. You have to learn how to live in peace or live with peace. Okay? And happiness and love. Yes. That is, if you can do away with being judgmental or finding yourself in conflict, arguments, and gossip, you should do away with all this. And you feel light and energized. Your brain, it will look like you took away a lot of heavy cement. Will I say cement? Yes. Now, when you do all this, it's like you are carrying a lot of bags of cement on your head. Okay, listeners? So, you have to live in peace and happiness and love with everyone around you. Okay, listeners? Another aspect is take a 1 minute break after every hour to clean your mind. Okay? This is a way of keeping your mind light. Clean your mind. Answer any questions it has and remove toxic feelings. Okay, yes. Just remove toxic feelings. This happens to us sometimes every now and then. You just have to learn sometime how to calm yourself down, relax your mind, and anything or every heavy thing in your heart, empty it down. Okay? Yes. Empty your mind and remove toxic feelings. Yes. You can revise your morning affirmation and visualize. Okay, you can visualize it in this 1 minute. Okay? This can keep your mind light and energized for the next 59 minutes when you do this. Okay, listeners, so I want us today to learn or let us observe our mental energy as is being spent. Okay? Yes. Let us observe where our mental energy is being spent. So, dear listeners, releasing unnecessary thoughts creates space for clarity, focus, and inner peace. Okay? When we release unnecessary thoughts, creates space for clarity, focus, and inner peace. Yes, we have to learn to do all this. So, dear listeners, we would like to go on a very short break. Don't forget, we are talking about how you can, like, keeping your mind light and energized. How you can keep your mind light and energized. That is what we have been talking to you about. Okay, listeners, please don't change the dial. I'm sure you'll be enjoying this topic of today on Days of Our Lives. We'd like to go on a very short break right now. We'll be right back. Enjoy this beautiful music.

You are welcome back. Don't forget, we are talking about keeping your mind light and energized. And so far, I've talked to you about meditate and study spiritual wisdom every morning and follow lifestyle discipline. Okay, like wake up early and meditate and exercise. I also talked to you about be with people and work with them, remembering that the perspectives will differ. So you have to remember that your perspectives differ wherever you are. So take 1 minute break after every hour to clean your mind. Yes, clean your mind from every toxic that might be in your mind and that anything that is making your head heavy, you have to do away with it. So listeners, to continue this program, I would like to do, or let's do this together, what I call 333. Okay, to is a trick. Okay, this can help you to put off or drop down any heavy cement you might be carrying. Okay, like, believe me, today you will drop 9 cements. We will do this together. You will drop it. Out of 10 cements you are carrying, at least this is light mind and bright day. Okay, let's do this together to make today your mind light and bright day for you. So this 333 tricks I'm bringing out to you is that things you see. Firstly, 3 things you see. Okay, look around. Name 3 things silently that you can see around you. Okay, this will help you to lighten up your mind and stay energized. Look at any 3 things you can see around you, like fan, window, like my shoe. Okay, I mean your shoe. Okay, so pull that, you know, this will pull off your mind out of stress. If at all you are going off stress right now, okay, as you listen to me, if you are going off stress, just look at any 3 things around you, what you can view. Okay, like 3 of it. Okay, it can help you to put off that heavy load on your head. So dear listeners, 3 slow breaths. Yes, you can take 3 slow breaths. I will say breathe in 1, 2, 3, and 4 and hold 1, 2, 3, 4. I'm breathing in and holding. Yes, and out. Yes, that is what I just did. So you do it with me. You breathe in. Okay, 1, 2, 3, and 4, and you hold for, if possible, 1, 2, 3, 4, 5, 6, 7, and breathe out. Let it last up to 8 if possible. Okay, listeners, again, you can hold like in, hold, and out. One more time. Feel that lighter already? This will really help you to get your, you know, to keep your mind light and energized. It will keep the load away from your head. Okay, listeners? Yes. Another is 3 sip of water. Okay, 3 sip of water. If water is near you right now, take the cup of water and take 3 small sip now. Okay, yes, as you are listening
to me, just take that cup of water and take 3 sips. Okay, don't forget, I call this trick of mine 3-3-3. Okay, the first is 3 things you see, and second is 3 slow breaths, and another is 3 sips of water. And don't forget, if you don't have that water beside you right now, where you are done with the program, just get a glass of water and sip 3 times. Okay, it will help you a lot. Okay, dehydration, okay, is very, very necessary. That is to take away a heavy load. Water can do it. Yes, good energy, water can work. So listeners, I'm sure you are good with these 3-3-3 tricks of mine. Okay, what you can do again is you can move around, move for like 5 seconds. I'm doing it right now. I'm moving. You can stand up if you can. Stretch your hands to the sky. Hold it. 1, 2, 3, 4, and 5. Then sit down. Blood flow. Brain power. Okay, this can very, very help you to keep you, keep your mind light and energized. You know, it will look like you took or you carried a lot of heavy weight off your brain, off your head, off your shoulder, okay, and feel more lighter. So, dear listeners, another thing is sound. Okay, sound. No, sound is very, very good. Like when you listen to music, you know, music is fuel. Yes, if you don't know that, music is fuel. Okay, you can feel lighter today. Make 3 song energy playlists and play it when you feel heavy. Okay, when you are feeling heavy and you don't feel good, play this music and you will feel light and take a lot of weight off your head and off your shoulder. And another thing is talk. Okay, another thing is talk. Say this out loud with me now. Okay, yes, this will be the last one I would like you to say with me. Say it loud with me. I'm okay today. Okay, I'm okay today. Yes, don't let anything get you down. Don't let anything weigh you down. Yes, when you are feeling loaded, when you are feeling a lot of load on your brain, on your head, inside your brain, and your shoulder, all you need to do is try all these my tricks I put out to you today on this program, Days of Our Lives. Just say it after you're done with all these things. Say, I am okay today. Talk to yourself. Sometimes it's good when you talk to yourself and say, I am okay today. Just that will help you go on. It will help you move on when you know that, yes, you are okay. After taking a deep breath, like you see things around you and you drink water. Water is life. Okay? You drink water. Water is life. And move around, okay? Move around, listen to music and talk. Yes, don't feel like you are alone, okay? Even when you are alone, all this will keep you going and give you life, okay? Dear listeners, I hope you enjoy every bit of my program today, Days of Our Lives. Yes, here is where I will be landing the plane today, okay? Till next time we meet again, just take calm to Asan Binoculars Radio, the first, fast and current media in Asan land, and you will be glad you did.
I hope you enjoy this program. Till we meet again, I am Edna Fowers. Thank you for listening to us, and remain blessed.

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1: 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Reaching you from Eastern Binoculars Radio Uromi. As usual, I'll be giving you stories from different newspapers. The first one I have here today is Vanguard Newspapers. And the first headline says, 2027 elections, parties registration and INEC court judgments. Tragedy, 18-month-old baby beheaded for rituals in Ondo. Defeat and lose your seat. NDC wants aspirants.

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Join us, the Igbo Community Network. 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

0: 88%. And by 12 p.m. in the afternoon, the we know the back. We the bless. We 82. Evening, there will be an overcast sky of 79 degrees Celsius, of relative humidity of 89%.
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Sport Lover, it is another beauty. Alright, I welcome you back from that break. And if you are just joining in, this is Sport Radio with Big. Time to take the vow. No more waiting, no more doubt. This is the moment. With a first right, secured ahead. Symbolizing the Federation's vision of reaching greater heights.

0: English as yes. The Nigerian Fencing Federation has strengthened its reputation.
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0: This Commonwealth Fencing Championship, a historic event that will bring the Commonwealth Fencing family to Nigeria for the very first time.
1: Find them with your hook, style and brand values.
0: Samuel also thanked the Lagos State Governor, the Nigerian Olympic Committee, the community, the Commonwealth Fencing Federation, World Ability Sport, sponsors, partners, and supporters for their roles in securing the hosting rights. As the official start of Nigeria's 2020, the award Commonwealth Fencing Championship to Nigeria is recognition of the process we have made on John Schler's fencing community.
2: I know fish out. As we defy strangers.
0: Serving Nigeria for a decade, ending a career that saw him captain the team, win AFCON and Olympic medals, and become one of the country's.
2: Funny, don't end that fire, and so small, my thought onto a island time.
0: He insists.
2: I know fish out. As we defy strangers, they jump, I think.
0: Working out for the first time, working out on the pitch, those games, those moments, but I have no regrets.

it. Like I want to be there with them again. To share those moments, but beside that, I am good, guys, he said. Joe's second retirement came shortly after Nigeria's failed bid to qualify for the 2026 FIFA World Cup, currently ongoing in the United States, Canada, and Mexico, and just months before the 2025 African Cup of Nations. Born in Netherlands, he made his senior Eagles debut under the late Steven Keshe in June 2015, and went on to become a mainstay in the heart of Nigeria's defense. Alongside Leon Balogun, he formed the popular Oyibo War partnership that echoed the team for several years. His finest moments in national colors came at the 2023 African Cup of Nations in Cote d'Ivoire, where he captained the Super Eagles to the final and scored 3 goals during the tournament. Despite Nigeria losing to host country Ivory Coast in the final, Joe's Ekong was named the tournament best player and became the highest scoring defender in AFCON history with 5 goals. He eventually bowed out with 83 caps, 8 goals, an Olympic bronze medal from Rio 2016, an AFCON silver and bronze medal, leaving behind a legacy as one of Nigeria's most accomplished defenders. And with that info, I shall quickly observe a break, and when I'm back, I'll be giving you more info on the program. Please stay tuned to your radio set, don't touch the dial. Big Billy will be right back after this break.

Podcast, aber kommen wir auch bald von der Bild, an Richard George Dominé, das ist Sport Review with Big Billy, right here in the building. Lionel Messi opened his record-breaking sixth World Cup with a hat-trick to become the tournament's joint all-time top scorer on Tuesday as holders Argentina launched their bid for back-to-back title with a dazzling 3-0 rout over Algeria. On a magical night at Kansas City, Messi delivered an electrifying individual display to join Mauricio Kroos at the top of the World Cup scorer sheet with 16 goals. The 38-year-old has started an unforgettable occasion, his 200th international appearance, by claiming a piece of history, becoming the first man to play in six World Cup as he led Argentina onto the field for what will become a one-side Group J clash. Messi, who first played in the World Cup as a teenager during the 2006 finals in Germany, and then emphatically stepped his close over, presiding with a memorable hat-trick, the first of his World Cup career. At 17 minutes, Kroos' strike took his World Cup goals tally to 14, putting him alongside German legend Gerard Müller and French superstar Kylian Mbappe in the all-time ranking. He then moved one clear of Müller and Mbappe to join Brazilian record Ronaldo on 15 goals in 60th minutes after punching on a rebound from Alexis McAllister shot to make it 2-0. He joined German Kroos on 16 goals in 76 minutes, sweeping in a low flying from the edge of the area before departing to defying applause and a standing ovation from an ordering crowd 4 minutes later. Argentina defeated France in an epic 2022 World Cup final in Doha, winning on penalties after a 3-3 draw that saw Mbappe scoring a hat-trick. And lastly, on a sound by Oculus Radio Sport Radio today, Serena Williams suffered a straight set defeat in Berlin on pole double on Tuesday, hours after the confirmation of her return to Wimbledon to play alongside

Williams and Zeke, Double Pat Down, Carolina, First to Mexico, Gualina Omas and Erin Rafiti of New Zealand, 6-4, 6-4. The duo lost the opening set after Williams was broken in her second service game. They were broken on Carolina served midway through the second set and failed to find her way back into the contest. I felt pretty good out there. I felt actually more nimble and more steady and quicker than the first match in Queens, Williams said after the match. I felt overall pretty good, just physically and quickness. I think we need a lot of quickness on grass. The match was the 44-year-old Williams' second after her shock comeback announcement earlier in June. She won her first match back at Queen's Club last Monday, but her tournament ended due to an injury to double partner Victoria Abuko. Asked about choosing Carolina as her double partner, Williams laughed and said, "League player have given me nothing but trouble throughout my whole career." And with that info, I have come to the close of this Ambino Clash Radio Sport with you today, and I hope you enjoyed every bit of it. Please stay glued to your radio set and don't touch the dial. Be safe, have a lovely day, and God bless you all.

My fellow Nigeria country people, respect my people. Now do to Alifo now for hearing from us on Isan Banacola's Radio Gongo. Like no other station, my listeners are there. In fact, people are wonderful. Make no worry, everywhere good, everywhere suburban, everywhere nice. Everywhere they well are no shaking. In fact, everywhere is still more rice than Griba. Because we get plenty gist, plenty to read to this show from this Tatafo Chukmata Proko program. What would they call my people? Unando. So as we salute now from this Unando program, I remain and force the theologian, if you call me Mr. T, now the town to the carry matter from old school level, as you all know before now. Carry con new school level based on all things have passed away and behold everything on the new school update, which they play for Abodo country, Nigeria, and beyond. Therefore, for this game changer program, our WhatsApp number, if you took mount for this Tatafo program, Unando, 9005191813. Again, 0051918139 for clarity's sake, as I said. So, more no waste too much time. We'll just mash on all of now. Know what they solve before now. Out of fact, just all of now say, what did they play as some kind of audio they play when BC? It got to do with a VDM. They say the government, they must run their matter, say VDM, if fuck up, you get one issue when you run related to presidency. Voice and something like that, not be waiting, play well at all. People they talk say, not just AI, so that they say, the guy are the third one, you know, just to implicate the guy because the guy, he in a person when he be say, he matter, na matter, he they well out when everybody they like him doing it. That, I see that's not all, now the government all say, anytime he enter this country, they go arrest and they go babian. Of which of free NVDA can come back from China as they arrived and so Abuja Airport full, not the small matter, my brother, I must tell you. Onto Rata movement and so they come welcome the guy come up for his airport. Oh boy, you, if you see the crowd, not me go tell you. So now what did they viral for social media? From other sources, even friends and other matter, so now this gist full, as if that's done all. So now so they protest for Abuja, not the small. VDM finish for Abuja, now so we go on those state, go, where BC man, they kidnap some kind of students. That time when I felt on about 40, when BC, the math teacher, don't the IA, don't die, they behead the person, so the teacher to be precise. So, and also they go on those state, they still they protest for there before they go into protest for on those state, man, don't forget. Now so they follow the governor, talk plenty, say, I look this thing, when all those guests will come back for his state, when BC, so guy on no government come back come out, you know that kind of thing. And so governor begin to tell him how they place it to him as a governor. He if to say no be governor, if for even join the protest based on saying that he took badu the VDM matter. So when just they do those protests with all those crowds, so my people and the same vein, and so the governor still talks say man, as if that's done or say he as governor he don't talk and I say or your state not be chibok. Auto say chibok matter not be or just say in a different matter, different zone, or to say they're not going to take unlikely, and so then VDM, they do the protest for Oyo State again. So my people, if you get anything out of for this matter, as a fellow Nigeria, now 0051918139, my recording, not WhatsApp number again for clarity, 0051918139. So, we will call round up now, be say, another update, be say, for inside the casino, Nigeria soldiers, they don't launch attack against some bandits where BC men they marked for there. So, bandit launch, now they just launch attack. And Nigeria soldiers, they try well for that kind of matter, not be so. And people, now so it can't be finally for today. See you same time, same station, it's San Banacola's Radio by the grace of God tomorrow. As I remember, I'm first of the theologian, if you call me Mr. T, bye for now, my people.

0: moment. Hello, everyone. We are listening to ASAM Binoculars Radio, 105.1 Oromiedo State, Nigeria. And this is the SDG Hour with the core members of ASAM Northeast Local Government. I am Kopa Oluwabiyi Falodu. I'm not here alone today. I'm here with my colleague,
1: Kopa, isn't it precious Dixon? Boy, you can actually call me Kopa Zini.
0: Thank you, Kopa Zini, for being here today. It is nice to have you on the show.
1: Okay, thank you. Thank you, everyone. Thank you, our listeners. Please, do well to listen to us because you are going to grab one or two things from what we are about to say right now.
0: If you are new here, SDG means Sustainable Development Goals, championed by the United Nations in 2015. It has 17 goals that talks about how a community can progress. So this 17 goals is aimed to create an all-rounded community that any human can thrive. Today we'll be speaking on proper waste disposal, which falls under SDG goal, life on land. But before we go into this waste disposal, you know, theme, we'll go on a break and we will be right back. Don't

0: Alive Chapel joyfully invites you to the consecration and enthronement of our bishop elect, Rev. Dr. I.R. Briggs, to the office of a bishop.
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0: 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The church auditorium, in Tiaozova Road, behind Yorkville Resort,

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If you're ready, we're waiting. KC Records, where stars are born and legends begin the world.

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We'll take you global, put your dreams on the map. From the villages of Africa to the capitals of the world, our flag of unity,

from Dr. Harold Richman. With deep respect and love, we say congratulations, Daddy and Mommy Agbanu.

They told us we're the future of tomorrow. 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Today we rise. 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
1: 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Reaching you from Eastern Binoculars Radio Uromi. As usual, I'll be giving you stories from different newspapers. The first one I have here today is Vanguard Newspapers. And the first headline says, 2027 elections, parties registration and INEC court judgments. Tragedy, 18-month-old baby beheaded for rituals in Ondo. Defeat and lose your seat. Defeat and lose your seat. NDC wants aspirants. Adidas runs out of letter V as German fans snap up World Cup shirt. Today, Vanguard Newspapers, foreign coach, are the odds against Cristiano Ronaldo's World Cup hopes. Leave POP scene for younger artists. Brio tells Wizkid, Burna Boy and Davido. UK-based Nigerian who tries to rape drunk woman jailed 5 years to be deported. You are prioritizing 2027 over democracy and security. Reps minority caucus slams Tinubu. Relief for ADC and other parties as a court stops the registration. 2026 UTME original results slip ready for printing, says Jump. And the last one says gunmen ambush and kill district head in Plateau. Away from Vanguard Newspapers, let me take you to Punch Newspapers. The first headline says, police smash criminal network, arrest 6 suspects in Ogun. England starts World Cup bid as Ronaldo makes history. FIDA rescues infant abandoned in Rivers Shrine. Nigerians must not stay silent on insecurity. Davido tells Rarara. Some of the Punch newspapers. Army renovates 81 battalion headquarters, commander's residence in Oyo. You embarrass Nigerian. Rarara. Davido shreds world over World Cup advocacy.

0: from Dr. R. Richman, with deep respect and love, we say congratulations.
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0: Alive Chapel joyfully invites you to the consecration and enthronement of our Bishop Elect, Rev. 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

0: prepare for long vacation. NLCDC arrests you in Edo over alleged damage and theft of telecom infrastructure. NAF delivers election materials for Ekiti governorship pool and by elections. These are all of it today on News on the Hour. Thank you for listening. I am Jude Chinenye. Have a nice day.
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2: All right, ladies and gentlemen, my name is Samson Alamano, also known as the Enjoyment Landlord. 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
3: Welcome to Sports Daily from Esam Banakola Radio. I am Big Billy. First from the local sport, the Nigerian Olympic Committee has unveiled a national safeguarding policy for sport and directed all national sports federations to domesticate and implement the framework to protect athletes from abuse, harassment, discrimination, and exploitation. In a separate news, Erling Haaland scored his first World Cup goal as Norway beat Iran 4-1 on Tuesday in their first game at a major tournament in 26 years. In another development, Cape Verde goalkeeper Vozija has emerged as one of the biggest stories of the 2026 FIFA World Cup after his inspirational display against Spain earned him global recognition and a massive increase in social media followers. The Victoria goalkeeper's Instagram following surged from just 50,000 before Cape Verde's opening World Cup match against Spain to more than 7.6 million within 24 hours of the encounter. This is the Beat of Sport from Asian Binoculars Radio. I am Big Billy saying do have a lovely day and God bless you all.
4: Welcome to Entertainment News from Asian Binoculars Radio Uromi. First, the headlines. I have no plan of getting married. Singer Bloody Civilian. Why I stopped coming to church? Nicki Minaj. I am Julie Chinenye. Now the entertainment news in details. Nigerian singer Emose Kamu, popularly known as Bloody Civilian, has revealed that being an artist has influenced her world review and changed her perceptions on some of the core values of the environment and family she grew up with. Speaking in a recent episode of the Not Just On podcast, the Taraba Born star disclosed that some of the conventional values that her family expects from her are no longer interested to her. Bloody Civilian said, contrary to her family's expectations, she has no plan of getting married. In a separate news, American rapper Nicki Minaj has revealed why she stopped attending church. Speaking in a recent episode of the Bryce Crawford podcast, Minaj disclosed that she quit church immediately she became successful. She explained that she didn't stop going to church because of ideological change, but she always performed at home, which leaves her too exhausted to attend church on Sundays. Minaj explained that despite quitting church, she still has a good relationship with God. To wrap up the entertainment news, the headlines again. I have no plans of getting married. Singer Bloody Civilian. Why I stopped going to church. Nicki Minaj. This is our today on entertainment news. Thank you for listening. I am Judy Chinenye. Have a nice day.
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2: Yeah, welcome to ASAM by Nucleus Radio is Business News, the headlines. Labor to engage FG on minimum wage review. Petrol may drop to 1,200 Naira amid price cuts. I am Edna Fowers with the business news in details. The Nigeria Labor Congress and the Trade Union Congress said they will restart negotiations with the federal government over a new national minimum wage, warning that workers can no longer cope with rising living costs as inflation continues to erode real incomes. The unions are pushing for what they described as a genuine living wage to replace the current framework, which they said no longer reflects Nigerians' economic realities, particularly sharp increases in food, transport, housing, and healthcare costs. Meanwhile, major importers of petroleum products say petrol prices may drop to about 1,200 Naira per liter as the Dangote Petroleum Refinery leads efforts to reduce its export rates as crude prices continue to fall following a peace deal signed between the United States and Iran. The Dangote Petroleum Refinery has slashed its petrol gantry price by 75 Naira per liter from 1,250 Naira to 1,175 Naira. With this, we end the business news. From ASAM by Nucleus Radio, I am Edna Fowles. Thank you for listening. Have a great day.
3: Welcome to News Across the Globe on ASAM by Nucleus Radio. First, the headlines. Pope welcomes U.S.-Iran agreement, calls for mutual trust in Middle East. Pope Leo, safeguarding minors is a mandate for the church. My name is Joseph Osamu Iguari. Now the news in details. As he held his weekly general audience on Wednesday, Pope Leo XIV appealed for Iran and the United States to continue along the path of dialogue and cooperation. The two countries are expected to sign a memorandum of understanding on Friday after nearly 4 months of war. Meanwhile, the encounter with Christ makes us in a positive way and leads us towards a life full of love and freedom, whereas situations of abuse do the opposite, causing traumatic wounds that conditions of diminish the spiritual and human development of the person, end of quote. Pope Leo XIV made these remarks before his general audience on Wednesday to members of the Centro de Investigazione Formacio de Protección al Menor Center.
4: Greetings, our good listeners out there, and a lovely welcome to today's entertainment gist. 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I welcome all of now to today's entertainment gist. Things where they happen for that side of entertainment industry, where I won't entertain you today with where I won't gist you. So, I remain your host, Miss Judy K. I hope all of you are day alright. So, me waiting inside the studio today, I did fine. And then if I give you the full package as the day or my table today, make we sharply go on a short musical break as usual. Please, don't touch the dial button.

Alors comment love now? Back to today's entertainment gist. So the first story, first thing for on my table today, it says, leave pop scene for younger artists. Brian Moses, Wizkid, Burna Boy, and Davido. This one, they come from a Nigerian singer, where they call Brymo. Brymo, you know, they call on his contemporaries to take a back seat in the music industry, may they leave younger artists to shine. And the people we can they call out be Wizkid, Davido, and Burna Boy. When thing he can they talk about, according to Brymo, he says that these people, the people, those four artists we mentioned, they don't do this music industry for long, and they come like say now them they try to control the music industry and then to remain permanently relevant. Say, you know, everybody know them with the big three narrative. Say that kind of thing is no good. Where you can talk this one put now for the recent interview where you go with CVC, he can explain, say if you ask him, he go say Melody's. You know, three people will be Wizkid, Burna Boy, and Davido. May they take back seat, may they step backwards more. And like, may they go break, may they at least rest in that music industry. See, they don't they do music since. And this kind of thing like this, if people there don't already know them, like, in fact, they are known already for years, like the big three narrative. So, if other younger people they come out, nobody go notice them. Because even the people where they there, they no won't go back. They no won't even at least give the younger artists chance, make them shine more. Now, what Tim Brian would explain today with this one, concerning the people they control music industry, according to him, he said, now these big three people, now them they control music industry. And they want to remain there.

Started in Oguta, Imo State, Nigeria, now to Africa, and to the world. It started in Oguta, Imo State, Nigeria.

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0: Alive Chapel joyfully invites you to the consecration and enthronement of our Bishop Elect, Rev. 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
1: Welcome to News paper headlines. 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As usual, I'll be giving you stories from different newspapers. The first one I have here today is Vanguard Newspapers. And the first headline says, 2027 elections, parties registration and INEC court judgments. Tragedy, 18-month-old baby beheaded for rituals in Ondo. Defeat and lose your seat. Defeat and lose your seat, NDC wants aspirants. Adidas runs out of letter V as German fans snap up World Cup shirt. Today, Vanguard Newspapers, foreign coach, are the odds against Cristiano Ronaldo's World Cup hopes. Leave POP scene for younger artists. Brio tells Wizkid, Burna Boy and Davido. UK-based Nigerian who tried to rape drunk woman jailed 5 years to be deported. You are prioritizing 2027 over democracy and security. Reps minority caucus slams Tinubu. Relief for ADC and other parties as a court stops the registration. 2026 UTME original results slip ready for printing, says Jump. And the last one says gunmen ambush and kill district head in Plateau. Away from Vanguard Newspapers, let me take you to Punch Newspapers. The first one says police smash criminal network, arrest 6 suspects in Ogun. England starts World Cup bid as Ronaldo makes history. FIDA rescues infant abandoned in Rivers Shrine. Nigerians must not stay silent on insecurity, Davido tells Rarara. Some of the important newspapers. Army renovates 81 battalion headquarters, commander's residence in Oyo. You embarrass Nigerian, Rarara. Davido shreds world over World Cup advocacy. Katina moves to curb flooding and cholera ahead of rainy season. Secondary slams court over the registering ADC and 4 other parties. Paul Eneche urges Christians to maintain spiritual fire in South American crusade. What's on the bunch of newspapers? Navy uncovers 17,000 liters stolen crude oil in Delta camouflage reservoir. Police arrest suspect with 36 stolen phones in Akwa Ibom. And the last letter says insecurity. Nigeria bleeding, confused, minority reps lament. So the next news we have here today, which is the Nation newspapers. The first headline says, Adewa youth urges Tinubu to ignore pressure to remove service chiefs. Criminology students, every other snapped with gun in Delta. Oluwo warns against politicizing insecurity. 2026 UTME results slit ready for printing. Jambu, Sunday Nation newspapers.

It started in Oguta, Imo State, Nigeria, now to Africa and to the world. It started in Oguta, Imo State, Nigeria.

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Amen. You expire, Jesus, but the source of life gushed forth for souls, and the ocean of mercy opened up for the whole world. 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

mercy, envelop the whole world and empty yourself out upon us. 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Our Father, who art in heaven, hallowed be thy name. 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Give us this day our daily bread, and forgive us our trespasses, as we forgive those who trespass against us. And lead us not into temptation, but deliver us from evil. Amen. Hail Mary, full of grace, the Lord is with thee. Blessed art thou among women, and blessed is the fruit of thy womb, Jesus. Holy Mary, Mother of God, pray for us sinners, now and at the hour of our death. Amen. I believe in God, the Father Almighty, creator of heaven and earth, and in Jesus Christ, his only Son, our Lord, who was conceived by the Holy Spirit, born of the Virgin Mary, suffered under Pontius Pilate, was crucified, died, and was buried. He descended into hell. On the third day he rose again from the dead. He ascended into heaven, and is seated at the right hand of God the Father Almighty. From there he will come to judge the living and the dead. I believe in the Holy Spirit, the Holy Catholic Church, the communion of saints, the forgiveness of sins, the resurrection of the body, and life everlasting. Amen.

treasury of compassion inexhaustible. Look kindly upon us and increase your mercy in us, that in difficult moments we might not despair, nor become despondent, but with great confidence submit ourselves to your holy will, which is

0: And hello everyone, you are listening to ASAM Binoculars Radio 105.1 Urumiede State, Nigeria, and this is the SDG Hour with the core members of ASAM Northeast Local Government. I am Kopa Oluwabiyi Falodun. I'm not here alone today, I'm here with my colleague.
1: Kopa, isn't it precious Dixon, but you can actually call me Kopa Zini.
0: Thank you, Kapazini, for being here today. It is nice to have you on the show.
1: Okay, thank you. Thank you, everyone. Thank you, our listeners. Please, do wait to listen to us because you are going to grab one or two things from what we are about to say right now.
0: If you are new here, SDG means Sustainable Development Goals, championed by the United Nations in 2015. It has 17 goals that talks about how a community can progress. So this 17 goals is aimed to create an all-rounded community that any human can thrive. Today we'll be speaking on proper waste disposal, which falls under SDG goal, life on land. But before we go into this

0: Thank you very much for staying tuned with us. You're still listening to the SDG Hour, hosted by the core members of Eastern Northeast Local Government. And we already, you know, stated our topic earlier, our topic of discourse, which is on proper waste disposal. So, our guest on today's show, we have something juicy to talk about. I know that you have been in Uromi for, you know, for some few weeks now. And I want to ask you, since you've been in Uromi as a serving core member, how do you dispose of your waste? Have you found it very easy to dispose your waste when you want to?
1: Okay, thank you, our listeners. Let me just say, I've been serving in Uromi for quite some weeks now, and seriously, I'm just trying to be honest, I find it difficult to dispose my refuse because there is no refuse dump around. In a society, supposed to at least, there should be a refuse dump at least in every corners of the road, because you can wake up anytime, pick your dustbin, go to the refuse dump and put it bust. In a situation where you can't find all those things, it will be difficult for you to dispose your refuse. And I've been burning my refuse. That's the gospel truth. And most times when you burn these things, it's not all the parts of the refuse that get burned. Some of them will not burn. And some of them, when the wind blows, the blow will just carry them to the gutters, and which can cause blockage in the gutters, and which might block our pipeline, causing flood in our environment.
0: I know that you're very enthusiastic about this topic. Thank you very much. I don't even want you to go into the details so much. You've given me a very good startup. When I came to Uromi too, I found it very hard to dispose my refuse. And at first, my landlady burns it for me, you know, but after some time, because some people were complaining, you know, we don't want refuse in this place. So I found it hard to dispose of my refuse. But there's something that you said that really stood out for me. There is no proper dump site in all of Uromi where, you know, the truck, the waste management body, can come and pick those refuse and take it to the appropriate place. So people just dump their refuse anywhere. You know, and there was something that you said that really, you know, I think highlights my day. When you burn your refuse, not everything get burnt properly. Yeah. And like you said, wind would come, carry some away, and before you know it, there's

0: and let Casey Records launch you to the world. If you're ready, we're waiting. Casey Records, where stars are born and legends begin the world.
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3: 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The good, the bad, and the malicious. Propaganda and marketing noise fill every space. It's harder than ever to tell fact from fiction, truth from trend, and news from noise. But not anymore. Because now the people have a voice in it. 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
1: 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In your own community and your own language.

back seat in the music industry may deliver younger artists to shine. And the people we can they call out be Wizkid, Davido, and Burna Boy. When thing he can they talk about, according to Brian Moore, he says that these people, the people those four artists we mentioned, they don't do this music industry for long, and they can't be like say now them they try to control the music industry and then to remain permanently relevant. Say, you know, everybody know them with the big three narrative. Say that kind of thing is no good. Where you can't talk this one put now for the recent interview where you go with TVC, he can't explain, say if you ask him, he go say Melody's. You know, three people will be Wizkid, Burna Boy, and Davido. May they take back seat, may they step backwards more. And like, may they go break, may they at least rest in that music industry. See, they don't they do music since. And this kind of thing like this, if people there don't already know them, like, in fact, they are known already for years, like the big three narrative. So, if other younger people they come out, nobody go notice them. Because even the people where they there, they no won't go back. They no won't even at least give the younger artists chance, make they shine more. Now, what Tim Brian Moji explained today with this one, concerning the people they control music industry, according to him, he said, now these big three people, now them they control music industry. And they want to remain there perpetually, you know, like forever. They don't even want to go again. And some people, where called the reason what he talk about, they say some agree actually, they say what he Brian Moore they talk makes sense, and some go call they ask questions, say even though say these people can't take back seat or step backward, say how sure are you that younger artists will shine? Some people come see the reason I'm say it no make sense, say what they talk no make sense, just like what they happen about a few days ago, some fans come they call out say this Mr. P of a defunct P Square say that they, two of them need to at least go rest. Say they don't they do music since. And very soon they go clock 50 years. And they say they do music. Say may they step, at least may they take backward seats. May people, some young artists where they come up, may they at least shine small. Because if people where don't they sit or where don't they on fame, don't remain there for years, say how possible is it that young artists can at least grow up and shine? So you were there listening. I don't know whether you be Davido fan, Burna Boy fan, or Wizkid fan. But how you take see waiting Brian Moore they talk? Say waiting they talk makes sense. I be no enter at all. Away from that one, my people, to waiting Nicki Minaj they talk recently. He says, why I stop going to church? Now Nicki Minaj will be American rapper. Now they talk this one today. She can't review this thing during a recent episode of the Bri Crawford podcast where she go. They got her some question about, you know, her Christian lifestyle and her Christianity, you know, how she did grow with God as she don't already make the fame and she's popular already. So she got to say that she know they go church again. Yes, Nicki Minaj said she know they go church again ever since she became successful. Now when she stopped to the go church, and she can't explain them so that it's not gonna be like she don't make them, she can't stop the go church. She said no, that she stopped going to church because she, even every day, even on Sundays, every time they perform, she gets, you know, something to perform. Even at that weekend, she performs weekends, and because of that, she did exhausted.

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1: 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Amen. Thank you for joining us today. 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

Prayer for Nigeria in distress. All-powerful and merciful Father, you are the God of justice, love and peace. You rule over all the nations of the earth. Power and might are in your hands, and no one can withstand you. We present our country, Nigeria, before you. We pray and thank you, for you are the source of all we have and are. We are sorry for all the sins we have committed and for the good deeds we have failed to do. In your loving forgiveness, keep us safe from the punishment you deserve. Lord, we are weighed down not only by uncertainties, but also by moral, economic, and political problems. Listen to the cries of your people who confidently turn to you. God of infinite goodness, our strength in adversity, our help in weakness, our comfort in sorrow. Be merciful to us, your people. Spare this nation, Nigeria, from chaos, anarchy, and doom. Bless us with your kingdom of justice, love, and peace. We ask this through Christ our Lord. Most sacred heart of Jesus, immaculate heart of Mary.

0: Breaking news on the hour from Ensan Binoculars Radio Uromi. First, the headlines. Residents encouraged to learn vocational skills as schools prepare for long vacation. NLCDC arrests two in Edo over alleged damage and theft of telecom infrastructure. NAF delivers election materials for Ekiti governorship pool by elections. I am Judy Chinenye. Now the news in details. Uromi residents have once again been encouraged to acquire vocational and technical skills as schools across the country gradually wind up academic activities for the third term long holiday. The call comes amid growing concerns over the declining interest among many young people in learning trades and vocational skills that could provide them with sustainable means of livelihood. Speaking in an interview with our reporter, Mr. Mark Omo described the trend as disturbing and worrisome, noting that previous generations understood the importance of either pursuing formal education or learning a skill. According to him, in the past, it was either you went to school or you learned a trade. Today, many young people are not showing interest in either option, especially vocational training. Mr. Omar Lamin said that many skills acquisition centers are witnessing low enrollments, adding that in some cases, only the proprietors or instructors are present due to lack of apprentices and trainees. He stressed the importance of vocational education in reducing unemployment, promoting self-reliance, preserving valuable trades and charts within communities. The community advocates therefore called on parents and guardians to play a more active role in guiding and encouraging their children and wards to either pursue their education diligently or acquire practical skills that can secure their future. He further warned that if the current trend continues, many skilled artisans may eventually retire without leaving anyone to take over their businesses and expertise, leading to a shortage of skilled manpower in the future. The report.
1: Makomo is the name. Yes, it's a worrisome trend that is happening around here. In the past, the society is built on either the child goes to school or learn a skill, so that those doing the skill now or in the academic industry, when they are retired, these ones that learned the skill or went to school will take over. But what we're saying now, we are afraid that in the nearest future, we have to suffer some skill people. We will lack some skilled people to provide or attend to the needs of society, and some persons, even in the educational sector, a time will come will be lack some expert to manage some of the problems in the society. Because as it is now, when you go to skill acquisition centers, you may only see the owner there, nobody's learning. Everybody is trying to get a laptop or phone to be doing good business, calling themselves Froster or Yahoo, and parents are clapping for it and admiring them, because after that, they just come around and bring car, bring money, they will celebrate and think that their children arrive. They don't know they are preparing them for doom. We want to advise parents. I wanted to go back to the drawing board, look at your children. If they are not in school, you cannot take them to school, or they cannot go to school, advise them to learn a skill. And if they can go to school, advise them to go to school and pay their bills. So that they will have a society whereby the people doing all these things now, they will not do it forever. After some time, they will be tired and retired. So there should be people that will take up the tailoring, the mechanics, the welding, name all the skills. People should take over from the one doing it presently now. Those people learned it, and the people that taught them have retired, they have taken over. When this one retires and there's nobody that is learning all this skill now. Who will take over from this when we don't have all these ones? The society goes to the academic world. The people in the different school teaching or hospital or bank or wherever, they will not be there forever. After some time, they will retire. The people that are in school will take over from there. So, my friend, if you are a father or a mother celebrating your child that is not educated or without a skill, but is getting money through fraud, you are comfortable with that, you are making a big mistake. Advise that your child to learn a skill. so that we have a better future.
0: In a separate news, the Nigerian Security and Civil Defense Corps, NSCDC, says it has arrested two suspects in separate incidents involving damage and theft of telecommunications infrastructure in Edo. Mr. Sade Akintayo, commandant of the Edo Command of the NSCDC, disclosed this on Tuesday in Benin during a news conference. Akintayo said the arrests were a part of the ongoing efforts to protect critical national assets and curb economic sabotage. We will take a short break now. Still to come, NAF delivers election materials for Ekiti governorship pool and by-elections. Please stay tuned.
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0: Welcome back. If you're not tuning in, this is Eastern Binoculars News on the air. Glad to know you are still with us. Before now, I informed you that residents encouraged to learn vocational skills as schools prepare for long vacation. NSCDC arrests two in Edo over alleged damage and theft of telecom infrastructure. Now the rest of the news. The Nigerian Air Force has enlisted sensitive electoral materials for the 2026 Ekiti State Governorship election and a series of senatorial and federal constituency by-elections scheduled for June 20, 2026. The NAF said the operation was carried out between June 15th and 16th at the request of the Independent National Electoral Commission to ensure that a secure and timely movement of the sensitive materials from Abuja to designated locations across the country. According to a statement released on Wednesday by the Director of Public Relations and Information, Air Commodore Ehimen Ejodem, the operation covered preparations for the Ekiti governorship election and senatorial by-elections in Enugu North Senatorial Districts of Enugu State, Nasarawa North Senatorial Districts of Nasarawa State, and Rivers Southeast Senatorial Districts of Rivers State. To wrap up the news, a quick recap of the headlines again. Residents encouraged to learn vocational skills as schools prepare for long vacation. NSCDC arrests two in Edo over alleged damage and theft of telecom infrastructure. NAF delivers election materials for Ekiti governorship pool and by elections. This is all of it today on News on the Hour. Thank you for listening. I am Jude Chinenye. Have a nice day.
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7: 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I am Big Billy. First from the local sport, the Nigerian Olympic Committee has unveiled a national safeguarding policy for sport and directed all national sports federations to domesticate and implement the framework to protect athletes from abuse, harassment, discrimination, and exploitation. In a separate news, Erling Haaland scored his first World Cup goal as Norway beat Iran 4-1 on Tuesday in their first game at a major tournament in 26 years. In another development, Cape Verde goalkeeper Vozija has emerged as one of the biggest stories of the 2026 FIFA World Cup after his inspirational display against Spain earned him global recognition and a massive increase in social media followers. The Victoria goalkeeper's Instagram following surged from just 50,000 before Cape Verde's opening World Cup match against Spain to more than 7.6 million within 24 hours of the encounter. This is the Beat of Sport from Asian Binoculars Radio. I am Big Billy saying do have a lovely day and God bless you all.
0: Welcome to entertainment news from Asian Binoculars Radio Uromi. First, the headlines. I have no plan of getting married. Singer Bloody Civilian. Why I stop coming to church? Nicki Minaj. I am Judy Chinenye. Now the entertainment news in details. Nigerian singer Emose Kamuf, popularly known as Bloody Civilian, has revealed that being an artist has influenced her world review and changed her perceptions on some of the core values of the environment and family she grew up with. Speaking in a recent episode of the Not Just On podcast, the Taraba Born star disclosed that some of the conventional values that her family expects from her are no longer interested to her. Bloody Civilian said, contrary to her family's expectations, she has no plan of getting married. In a separate news, American rapper Nicki Minaj has revealed why she stopped attending church. speak in a recent episode of the Bryce Crawford podcast. Mina disclosed that she quit church immediately she became successful. She explained that she didn't stop going to church because of ideological change, but she always performed at home, which leaves her too exhausted to attend church on Sundays. Minaj explained that despite quitting church, she still has a good relationship with God. To wrap up the entertainment news, the headlines again. I have no plans of getting married. Singer Bloody Civilian. Why I stopped going to church. Nicki Minaj. This is our video today on entertainment news. Thank you for listening. I am Judy Chinenye. Have a nice day.

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3: Yeah, welcome to ASAM Binoculars Radio is Business News. The headlines: Labour to engage FG on minimum wage review. Petrol may drop to 1,200 naira amid price cuts. I am Edna Fowers with the business news in details. The Nigeria Labour Congress and the Trade Union Congress said they will restart negotiations with the federal government over a new national minimum wage, warning that workers can no longer cope with rising living costs as inflation continues to erode real incomes. The unions are pushing for what they described as a genuine living wage to replace the current framework, which they said no longer reflects Nigerians' economic realities, particularly sharp increases in food, transport, housing, and healthcare costs. Meanwhile, manufacturers of petroleum products say petrol prices may drop to about 1,200 naira per liter as the Dangote Petroleum Refinery leads efforts to reduce its export rates as crude prices continue to fall following a peace deal signed between the United States and Iran. The Dangote Petroleum Refinery has slashed its petrol gantry price by 75 naira per liter from 1,250 naira to 1,175 naira. With this, we end the business news from ASAM Binoculars Radio. I am Edna Faust. Thank you for listening. Have a great day.
4: Welcome to News Across the Globe on ASAM Binoculars Radio. First, the headlines. Pope welcomes U.S.-Iran agreement, calls for mutual trust in Middle East. Pope Leo, safeguarding minors is a mandate for the church. My name is Joseph Osayamo Iguari. Now the news in details. As he held his weekly general audience on Wednesday, Pope Leo XIV appealed for Iran and the United States to continue along the path of dialogue and cooperation. The two countries are expected to sign a memorandum of understanding on Friday after nearly 4 months of war. Meanwhile, the encounter with Christ makes us in a positive way and leads us towards a life full of love and freedom, whereas situations of abuse do the opposite, causing traumatic wounds that conditions of diminish the spiritual and human development of the person, end of quote. Pope Leo XIV made these remarks before his general audience on Wednesday to members of the Centro de Investigazione Formacio de Protección al Minor Center for Research and Training on Protection.

0: Hello everyone, we are listening to ASAM by Localized Radio 105.1 Urumiedo State, Nigeria, and this is the SDG Hour with the core members of ASAM Northeast Local Government. I am Kopa Oluwabiyi Falodun. I'm not here alone today, I'm here with my colleague.
1: Kopa, isn't it precious Dixon, but you can actually call me Kopa Zini.
0: Thank you, Kapazini, for being here today. It is nice to have you on the show.
1: Okay, thank you. Thank you, everyone. Thank you, our listeners. Please, do wait to listen to us because you are going to grab one or two things from what we are about to say right now.
0: If you are new here, SDG means Sustainable Development Goals, championed by the United Nations in 2015. It has 17 goals that talks about how a community can progress. So this 17 goals is aimed to create an all-rounded community that any human can thrive. Today we'll be speaking on proper waste disposal, which falls under SDG goal, life on land. But before we go into this waste disposal, you know, theme, we'll go on a break and we'll be right back. Don't

0: thank you very much for staying tuned with us. You are still listening to the SDG Hour, hosted by the core members of Eastern Northeast Local Government. And we already, you know, stated our topic earlier, our topic of discourse, which is on proper waste disposal. So, our guest on today's show, we have something juicy to talk about. I know that you have been in Uromi for, you know, for some few weeks now, and I want to ask you, since you've been in Uromi as a 7 core member, how do you dispose of your waste? Have you found it very easy to dispose your waste when you want to?
1: Okay, thank you, our listeners. Let me just say, I've been serving in Uromi for quite some weeks now, and seriously, I'm just trying to be honest, I find it difficult to dispose my refuse because there is no refuse dump around. In a society, supposed to, at least, there should be a refuse dump at least in every corners of the road, because you can wake up anytime, pick your dustbin, go to the refuse dump and put it first. In a situation where you can't find all those things, it will be difficult for you to dispose your refuse. And I've been burning my refuse. That's the gospel truth. And most times when you burn these things, it's not all the parts of the refuse that get burned. Some of them will not burn. And some of them, when the wind blows, the blow will just carry them to the gutters, and which can cause blockage in the gutters, and which might block our pipeline, causing flood in our environment.
0: I know that you are very enthusiastic about this topic. Thank you very much. I don't even want you to go into the details so much. You've given me a very good startup. When I came to Uromi too, I found it very hard to dispose my refuse. And at first, my landlady burns it for me, you know. But after some time, because some people were complaining, you know, we don't want refuse in this place. So I found it hard to dispose of my refuse. But there's something that you said that really stood out for me. There is no proper dump site in all of Uromi where, you know, the truck, the waste management body, can come and pick those refuse and take it to the appropriate place. So people just dump their refuse anywhere. You know, and there was something that you said that really, you know, I think highlights my day. When you burn your refuse, not everything get burnt properly. Yeah. And like you said, wind would come, carry some away, and before you know it, there's pollution, there's dirt all over the environment. Now, you know that, to be honest, yeah, I think I found it very, very beautiful that you said that it causes flooding. Do you want to highlight or expand on the whole flooding thing?
1: Okay. Talking about flooding, when it comes to flooding, I believe many of us knows what causes flooding in our environment. When all these deaths are being blocked by blocked our sewage passage, it will have to cause flooding. Just for example, there was a time I was just walking on the road, I saw some children in the night, they had to dump their deaths on the road. Before I could turn to call them, they just ran away. All those things, when rain had to fall, all those deaths will now go and block the passage of water. And when all those things are being done, our gutters will be blocked, there will be no means for the water to flow, and all those things can cause flooding. And when there is flooding in our environment, it's not good for our health, number one. It's not good for the environment. It causes air pollution, number one, because if you are going to a place where there is flooding, you will have to, most times, all these bike drivers that drive carelessly, they will have to throw someone inside the flood, and that will not be good. Imagine as a copper, I am dressed going for my CDS or going for an important occasion with my uniform. A bike driver will not have to form me inside one flood like that. Ah, it's awkward now. So please, my fellow Uromi coppers and my fellow Uromi people, I believe we should do more better. When we do out our debts, we should do well to package it very well. And the government should help us, Uromi government should help us produce or bring out a place where we can actually go and dump our refuse, so that all this flooding, all this air pollution will not continue happening to us.
0: Alright, thank you very much. There was something you said that I would even like to highlight, you know, and buttress more, because when rain falls, there's already a gutter like I would say that a place where water can pass through here. So if, like you said earlier now, if people dump their refuse inside that gutter and the water is supposed to pass through that gutter, when you dump your refuse inside that gutter, do you know what happens? What happens is that the water will want to look for you another route apart from the route that it's supposed to pass. So you block the way the water is supposed to pass through. What would the water go and do? The water will look for another way to pass through. The way you, what you now realize is the road is torn. I think that this is not, this is my own personal experience here, but I've seen more bad roads than I have ever seen in my entire life.

0: energy.
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We are one people, one destiny. 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We are all connected forever.

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We are all connected forever. 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

0: Alive Chapel joyfully invites you to the consecration and enthronement of our bishop elect, Rev. 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

0: ndibo community neko nzuko ndibo makaga nunodima this is one TV bo and I'm a mifoto proud to be bo
1: Vito Chewy.

It started in Oguta, Imo State, Nigeria, now to Africa, and to the world. It started in Oguta, Imo State, Nigeria,

Hello everyone, you welcome again to another edition of Days of Our Lives. Yes, you are with me, Edna Fowers. I'm glad to be with you this day. So today's topic, I'll be talking to you about keeping your mind light and energized always. Yes, keeping your mind light and energized. Sure. You know, packing our minds with endless thoughts has today led to a lot of different issues, okay? Like fatigue or tiredness. You know, it doesn't, like, well, let me say, does your mind remain in the past or future? Stress over pleasing others? Keep remembering someone? Or remain reckless? All these habits can cause mental fatigue. So listeners, just relax with me as I give you some tips on how you can handle and keep yourself, like, your mind light and energized always. You know, one thing you need to do is to meditate and study spiritual wisdom every morning. To have a stable mind, which is strong, yes, is very strong when you have a spiritual wisdom, okay? And when you do this every morning, it's very, very strong also, and intuitive, and focused on solutions in everything, okay? So, you, like, organize your day. Okay, you have to organize your day, set timeless, and stick to plan. Okay, so that your energy remains channelized. Okay, yes, you have to do the things that will make your mind light and energized. Okay, that is what we are talking about today. And one of the aspects is that when you focus on spiritual wisdom every morning, okay? So this will help you to feel light, to carry the weight off your shoulder and off your head, okay? So another thing or aspect that you can easily do to keep your mind light and energized is follow lifestyle discipline, okay? Yes, you have to follow some kind of lifestyle disciplines, like wake up early, you meditate, exercise, follow set mind times, and eat a healthy diet mindfully. Okay, and you can also spend 3 to 4 hours of your day with family. Yes, when you do this, your life will be more healthier. Okay, your life will be more healthier, especially when you spend some time with your family. Okay, yes, this will help you to keep load off your mind and off your head. Okay, especially when you meditate. So, listeners, you just have to cut off from theology and work communication at least 1 hour before sleep. Okay, yes, when you do this, you keep your brain lighter and your mind energized. Okay, and the best thing you can do for yourself is go to bed early. Yes, this is one thing you can do for yourself that will make your brain light and energized. You have to go to bed early. I know this is very hard for most of us. Most of us don't know how to do this, like going to bed early. You just

have to, this will help you to keep your mind light and energized. So another thing is that be with people and work with them, remembering that your perspectives will differ. Okay? State your opinion assertively with dignity. Withdraw from arguments. Okay? Yes. Don't let yourself be found in an argument, conflict, gossip, and judgment. Okay? Forgive people. You have to forgive people. This goes a long way. Yes. I know sometimes it's so hard to forgive, but you just have to forgive people. Okay? And do away with gossip, conflict, judgment. Ooh, this is not so good. Okay? So, dear listener, respond through your personality of peace. Okay? Respond through your personality of peace, happiness, and love. Okay? Yes. You have to learn. You have to learn how to live in peace or live with peace. Okay? And happiness and love. Yes. That is, if you can do away with being judgmental or finding yourself in conflict, argument, and gossip, you should do away with all this. And you feel light and energized. Your brain, it will look like you took away a lot of heavy cement. Will I say cement? Yes. Now when you do all this, it's like you are carrying a lot of bags of cement on your head. Okay, listeners? So you have to live in peace and happiness and love with everyone around you. Okay, listeners, another aspect is take a 1 minute break after every hour to clean your mind. Okay, this is a way of keeping your mind light. Clean your mind, answer any questions it has, and remove toxic feelings. Okay, yes. Just remove toxic feelings. This happens to us sometimes, every now and then. You just have to learn sometime how to calm yourself down, relax your mind, and anything or every heavy thing in your heart, empty it down. Okay? Yes. Empty your mind and remove toxic feelings. Yes. You can revise your morning affirmation and visualize. Okay, you can visualize it in this 1 minute. Okay, this can keep your mind light and energized for the next 59 minutes when you do this. Okay, listeners, so I want us today to learn or let us observe our mental energy as is being spent. Okay? Yes. Let us observe where our mental energy is being spent. So, dear listeners, releasing unnecessary thoughts creates space for clarity, focus, and inner peace. Okay? When we release unnecessary thoughts, create space for clarity, focus, and inner peace. Yes, we have to learn to do all this. So, dear listeners, we would like to go on a very short break. Don't forget, we are talking about how you can, like, keeping your mind light and energized, how you can keep your mind light and energized. That is what we have been talking to you about. Okay, listeners, please don't change the dial.
I'm sure you've been enjoying this topic of today on Days of Our Life. We'd like to go on a very short break right now. We'll be right back. Enjoy this beautiful music.

0: You are welcome back. Don't forget, we are talking about keeping your mind light and energized. And so far, I've talked to you about meditate and study spiritual wisdom every morning and follow lifestyle discipline. Okay, like wake up early and meditate and exercise. I also talked to you about be with people and work with them, remembering that your perspectives will differ. So you have to remember that your perspectives differ wherever you are. So take 1 minute break after every hour to clean your mind. Yes, clean your mind from every toxic that might be in your mind, and that anything that is making your head heavy, you have to do away with it. So listeners, to continue this program, I would like to do, or let's do this together, what I call 333. Okay, to is a trick. Okay, this can help you to put off or drop down any heavy cement you might be carrying. Okay, like, believe me, today you will drop 9 cements. We will do this together. You will drop it out of 10 cements you are carrying. At least this is light mind and bright day. Okay, let's do this together to make today your mind light and bright day for you. So this 333 tricks I'm bringing out to you is that things you see. Firstly, 3 things you see. Okay, look around. Name 3 things silently that you can see around you. Okay, this will help you to lighten up your mind and stay energized. Look at any 3 things you can see around you, like fan, window, like my shoe. Okay, I mean your shoe. Okay, so this will pull off your mind out of stress, if at all you are going off stress right now. Okay, as you listen to me, if you are going off stress, just look at any 3 things around you, what you can view. Okay, like 3 of it. Okay, it can help you to put off that heavy load on your head. So dear listeners, 3 slow breaths. Yes, you can take 3 slow breaths. I'll say breathe in, 1, 2, 3 and 4, and hold, 1, 2, 3, 4. I'm breathing in and holding. Yes, and out. Yes, that is what I just did. So you do it with me. You breathe in, okay, 1, 2, 3 and 4, and you hold for, if possible, 1, 2, 3, 4, 5, 6, 7, and breathe out. Let it last up to 8 if possible. Okay, listeners, again, you can hold, like in, hold, and out. One more time. Feel that lighter already? This will really help you to get your, to keep your mind light and energized. It will keep the load away from your head. Okay, listeners? Yes. Another is 3 sip of water. Okay, 3 sip of water. If water is near you right now, take the cup of water and take 3 small sip now. Okay, yes, as you are listening to me, just take that cup of water and take the receipt. Okay, don't forget, I call this trick of mine 333. Okay, the first is three things you see, and second is three slow breaths, and another is three sips of water. And don't forget, if you don't have that water beside you right now, where you are done with the program, just get a glass of water and sip three times. Okay? It will help you a lot. Okay? Dehydration, okay, is very, very necessary. That is, to take away a heavy load, water can do it. Yes, good energy, water can work. So listeners, I'm sure you are good with these three tricks of mine. Okay, what you can do again is you can move around, move for like 5 seconds. I'm doing it right now. I'm moving. You can stand up if you can. Stretch your hands to the sky. Hold it. 1, 2, 3, 4, and 5. Then sit down. Blood flow. Brain power. Okay, this can very, very help you to keep you, keep your mind light and energized. You know, it will look like you took or you carried a lot of heavy weight off your brain, off your head, off your shoulder, okay, and feel more lighter. So, dear listeners, another thing is sound. Okay, sound. No, sound is very, very good. Like when you listen to music, you know, music is fuel. Yes, if you don't know that, music is fuel. Okay, you can feel lighter today. Make 3-song energy playlist and play it when you feel heavy. Okay, when you are feeling heavy and you don't feel good, play this music and you will feel light and take a lot of weight off your head and off your shoulder. And another thing is talk. Okay, another thing is talk. Say this out loud with me now. Okay, yes, this will be the last one I would like you to say with me. Say it loud with me. I'm okay today. Okay, I'm okay today. Yes, don't let anything get you down. Don't let anything weigh you down. Yes, when you are feeling loaded, when you are feeling, you know, a lot of load on your brain, on your head, inside your brain, I mean, and your shoulder, all you need to do is do, you know, try all these my tricks I put out to you today on this program, Days of Our Lives. Just say it after you're done with all these things. Say, I am okay today. Talk to yourself. Sometimes it's good when you talk to yourself and say, I am okay today. Just that will help you go on. It will help you move on when you know that, yes, you are okay. After taking a deep breath, you know, like you see things around you and you drink water. Water is life.
1: 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Afrobeat.
0: You are alone. Okay, even when you are alone, all this will keep you going and give you life. Okay, dear listeners, I hope you enjoy every bit of my program today, Days of Our Lives. Yes, here is where I will be landing the plane today. Okay, till next time we meet again, just stay calm to Asan Binoculars Radio, the first, fast and current media in Asan land, and you will be glad you did. I hope you enjoyed this program. Till we meet again, I am Edna Fowers. Thank you for listening to us and remain blessed.

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1: Welcome to Newspaper Headlines. Reaching you from Eastern Binoculars Radio Uromi. As usual, I'll be giving you stories from different newspapers. The first one I have here today is Vanguard Newspapers. And the first headline says, 2027 elections, parties registration and INEC court judgments. Tragedy, 18-month-old baby beheaded for rituals in Ondo. Defeat and lose your seat. Defeat and lose your seat, NDC wants aspirants. Adidas runs out of letter V as German fans snap up World Cup shirt. Today, Vanguard newspaper's foreign coach are the odds against Cristiano Ronaldo's World Cup hopes. Leave POP scene for younger artists. Brio tells Wizkid, Burna Boy and Davido. UK-based Nigerian who tries to rape drunk woman jailed 5 years to be deported. You are prioritizing 2027 over democracy and security. Reps minority caucus slams Tinubu. Relief for ADC and other parties as a court stops the registration. 2026 UTME original result slip ready for printing, says Jump. And the last one says gunmen ambush and kill district head in Plateau. Away from Vanguard's newspapers, let me take you to Punch newspapers. The first one says, police smash criminal network, arrest 6 suspects in Ogun. England starts World Cup bid as Ronaldo makes history. FIDA rescues infant abandoned in Rivers Shrine. Nigerians must not stay silent on insecurity, Davido tells Rarara. Some of the Punch newspapers. Army renovates 81 battalion headquarters, commander's residence in Oyo. You embarrass Nigerian, Rarara. Davido shreds world over World Cup advocacy. Katina moves to curb flooding and cholera ahead of rainy season. Sekondu slams court over the registering ADC and 4 other parties. Paul Eneche urges Christians to maintain spiritual fire in South American crusade. What's on the Punch newspapers? Navy uncovers 17,000 liters stolen crude oil in Delta camouflage reservoir. Police arrest suspect with 36 stolen phones in Akwa Ibom. And the last letter says, insecurity. Nigeria bleeding, confused, minority reps lament. So the next newspaper I have here today, which is the Nation newspapers. The first headline says, Adewa youth urges Tinubu to ignore pressure to remove service chiefs. Criminology students and 3 others nabbed with gun in Delta. Oluwo warns against politicizing insecurity. 2026 UTME results slit ready for printing. Jam. Sunday Nation newspapers. Orire abduction. Oyo government joins masqueraders in special prayer for victims' release. Galaxy backbone at 20. Nigeria's future prosperity depends on digital technology, says federal government. Mba credits Tinubu's policies for Enugu's infrastructural room. Chesima flags off NADF fertilizer distribution for farmers across Nigeria. The last one says federal government rejects claims of new taxes on fuel and telecom services. And from the newspapers, I was taking it to leadership newspapers. The first one says 1-year-old boy killed after police open fire on vehicle in Walmart parking lot. I wasn't crying over a woman. Obasi explains emotional podcast moments. Which country has made the most appearances in FIFA World Cup finals? One of the leadership newspapers. Dunamis Church founders storm Argentina and Brazil with revival crusades. One dead, five injured as business jet crash on Texas highway. World Cup 2026 smashes broadcast records as more than 54 million tuned in across host nations. Move aside and evolve. Brymo tells Wizkid, Burna Boy, Davido to leave pop scenes for younger artists. And the last letter says, I am not excited by it. Bloody civilians tell family to forget about marriage plans. Away from banners and past, I'm taking to the last newspaper of today, which is Daily Post newspapers. The first headline says, court sentences man to death for kidnap and murder in Kogi. Plateau village head hospitalized after road attack in Bokkos. Kano politics bleeding loyalty, not competent leaders. Abbas Gwale on NDC deputy governorship candidates. DHQ gives updates on operations against Boko Haram and ISWAP's orders. Adamawa, please go after vehicles with unregistered and concealed number plates. They want to use bandits to win election. Adebayo on why government can't end insecurity. The registration, Justice Lifu, threats to Nigeria's democracy. Articles 8 and Paul eBay. From the Daily Post newspapers, Nigerian children cannot wait, bring them back. Amnesty International tells Tinubu. SDP crisis, why court adjourned criminal case against Gwabam Gombe. The last letter says, federal government identifies 470 gazetted reserves, moves to end open grazing. So wrapping up today's headlines, thank you for listening. I am Judy Chinenye. Have a nice day.
2: 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Said they be divide the ocean.
3: My better shots Nigerian country people, among the listeners out there, I salute and well. I say welcome to New Circle Show Political Zone for Niger. As the region are always from Eastern Binoculars Radio, in our first fast and current media on top of and land. My name is Jojo Namani, I'm your radio country brother, and I don't deny yet on very waiting day for the newspaper. That you said, good news, they happen for your Ubudu country. Yes, once again, my name is Jojo Namani. Everybody has had a journey now. The first one says, judicial rascality. Move to the register ADC echoes 212 annulments. This one they come from Olajuwegbe. Next thing for the show for the paper say Lagos police are arresting Cameroonians over visa fraud, human trafficking. The Arawa Consultative Forum ACF, they don't condemn alleged act of ethnic profiling and deported threats to deport Northern women by the operative of the Ondo State Emeto Kunkov. Fast rising Nigerian singer, bloody civilian 26. In don't talk say marriage in not the currently priority for her list, and despite her family

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0: 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At the church auditorium, in Tieo's Over Road, behind Yorkville Resort, Port Harcourt.

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We are all connected forever.

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1: Cinematic record.

us at the hand of Lionel Messi after Algeria overtook them on the Argentina captain list of favorite continental opponents following his record-breaking hat-trick in Kansas City on Tuesday. Messi scored all 3 goals as defending champions Argentina defeated Algeria 3-0 in their opening Group J match, with the result not only handing Lionel Scaloni's side a perfect start to their title defense, but also pushing Algeria above Nigeria on Messi's all-time scoring chart against African nations. Before the encounter, Messi has scored 3 goals in 4 appearances against Nigeria, all of them coming in World Cup meetings. His latest treble, however, takes his tally against Algeria to 5 goals in just 2 matches, making the Desert Warriors the African nation he has pushed most throughout his international career. The match in Kansas City was littered with drama for the upset. Messi thought he had given Argentina an early lead in the 5th minute, only for VAR to rule out the effort out of offside. While Algeria's celebration over an equalizer through Ferid Chabi were similarly cancelled out by another offside.

review. Argentina eventually broke the deadlock in the 17th. When Rodrigo De Paul fouled Messi after the ball, with the 38-year-old calling a left-footed effort from 25 yards into the top corner. He doubled the lead on the hour mark, punching a spare save from goalkeeper Lucas Zidane after Alex Maniscalco effort from distance before completing his hat-trick in the 76th minute with a trademark finish after exchanging passes with Maniscalco. Messi's first meeting with Algeria dates back to June 2007, when he scored twice as a 19-year-old in a 4-3 friendly victory at Camp Nou. 19 years later, he would triple in Kansas City, extending his tally against the Desert Warriors to 5 goals across just 2 appearances, eclipsing his previous record against Nigeria, whom he faced 4 times without even managing more than 2 goals in a single match. The hat-trick also delivered several historic milestones for the Argentine. He moved level with German Miroslav Klose on 16 World Cup goals, the joint all-time record, surpassed Pelé's long-standing mark for total World Cup goal contribution, and became the oldest player to score a World Cup hat-trick at the age of 38. Arriving exactly 20 years after his first World Cup goal against Serbia and Montenegro in 2006, the victory sends Argentina to the top of the Group J and sets up their next feature against Austria in North Texas, while Nigeria's absence from this year's tournament must contend with handling over an unwanted piece of history to their North African counterpart. And with that info, I shall quickly observe a break, and when I'm back, I'll be giving you more info on the program. Please stay guilty of it, just don't touch the dial. Big Billy will be right back after this break.

All right, I welcome you back from that break. And if you are just joining in, this is Sports with you with Big Billy right here in the building. As co-hosted Canada continue their quest for our first ever FIFA World Cup victory, Nigerian football influence remain evident within their squad, with striker Promise David revealing that legendary Super Eagles captain Kanu Wankwo was his childhood hero. Born in Canada to Nigerian parents and was capped by Nigerians under 20 team before switching allegiance to Canada, David said Kanu's achievement and play style left a lasting impression on him while growing up. "I always look up to Kanu Wankwo growing up," David told ESPN in the mix zone after Canada's opening World Cup game. "My dad talks about him fondly and I've watched a lot of highlights of him. I didn't watch him live, but he's a great player and somebody I try to take a lot of things from here and there." Kanu remains one of the most decorated footballers Nigeria has produced, winning the FIFA Under-17 World Cup in 1993, the UEFA Champions League with Ajax in 1995, and the Olympic gold medal with Nigeria in 1996. He also enjoyed successful spells with Ajax, Arsenal and Inter Milan, cementing his status as one of Africa's greatest football experts. David recently rallied Nigerian fans to support Canada at the ongoing World Cup in their opening game in Union St. Kilda's. Forward provided the assist for Canada's equalizer in the 1-1 draw against Bosnia and Herzegovina at Toronto Stadium. David was one of several dual nationality players courted by the Nigerian Football Federation before cementing his international future to Canada, a decision he explained in an interview with The Atlantic in 2025. "Canada football raised me, so I feel like I owe it back to Canada to perform for them," he said. "Playing for Nigeria was great, but it was just an opportunity. I like what Jesse March has done with the team, yes. You can see the repaid increase. I think being a part of that history is an opportunity I should not pass up, David said. Canada are hoping to progress beyond the group stage on home soil, with David expected to play a key role in their campaign after establishing himself as one of the country's most promising attacking talents. And lastly, on Asian Binoculars Radio Sport Review today, Ivory Coast international striker Ali Wahi, currently representing the Elephant at the 2026 FIFA World Cup, was arrested by French police in May as part of ongoing investigation into alleged sport fishing activity, according to a report by The Atlantic.

23-year-old forward is being investigated over claims that he deliberately sought to receive a yellow card during a French League One match between Nice and Nice on May 17. Authorities are reportedly examining suspicious bet patterns linked to Wenger's place on Wahi being booked during the encounter. Confirming the development, a spokesperson from the Marseille Public Prosecutor Office told The Athletic on Tuesday, we can confirm that the 23-year-old football player competing in French Ligue 1 was arrested on May 29 as part of an investigation opened by Marseille Public Prosecutor Office into allegations of organized fraud, organized sports corruption, handling of proceeds of crime and money laundering. He was released after he was interviewed in police custody. The investigation remains ongoing. The football player is not a member of the French selection taking part in the World Cup. The report said Wahi was released after questioning and that investigation into the allegations are continuing. On Wednesday, the league, the football professional, which oversees professional football in France, confirmed that it is also looking into the matter, but noted no disciplinary action has been taken at the stage. In a statement, the LFP said, at the stage, and in view of the ongoing proceeding and the associated confidentiality requirements imposed on it by the police authority, the LFP will not make any further comment and has not initiated any disciplinary proceeding. It reserves the right, however, do so depending on how the investigation progresses. The LFP reiterated that it remains fully committed to safeguarding the integrity of its competition and that it will take the strongest possible action against any behavior likely to compromise it. Despite the ongoing investigation, Wahi was included in the Ivory Coast final squad for the 2026 FIFA World Cup. He featured for 55 minutes in the Elephants 1-0 victory over Ecuador on Monday. And with that info, I have come to the close of this Binoculars Radio Sport Review today, and I hope you enjoyed every bit of it. Please stay glued to your radio center, don't touch the dial. Big Billy is saying, to have a lovely day, and thanks for listening.

My fellow Nigerian country people, respect my people. Una do to Alifona for hearing from us on the Sambanakulas Radio Gongong, like no other station. My listeners are there. In fact, the people are wonderful, making no worry, because everywhere is a bubble, everywhere did well, everywhere nice, everywhere good, in fact, everywhere is too. And I'm putting more as a dang, the basket, sit back, relax, before we get my story to dish out from this place. This is a tough protocol program. Oh, they call my people, Unando. I remain a force of the theologian if you call me Mr. T. At the same time, they carry my come from old school level, carry on new school level, based on all things have passed away, and everything that become new school update. But they play for both the country, Nigeria, and beyond. Therefore, for this game changer program, I was up to know if you took mouth for this Unando program, 0051918139. I repeat, it was up to by give or credit, 0051918139. You'll be free to chat to us, follow us, talk your own. So now know what they play. For today, right, Mono talk plenty. Based on Vara Online and other social media network, Facebook friends and other sources. Now what you got is up when you be saying, man, not be every time, not be with the TV talk plenty. This one for today to read, not just about funny gist, because not be every time we'll just the phone talk plenty. So more will still make you laugh more. They say who will laugh last. Laugh best. So for today to read, now concerning what you saw for Delta State when be as about Gwashuku to be precise with him be. Now one aircraft when he be say, man, he just go land for there where he can land. The aircraft can go land for construction road for inside of Gwashuku or Gwashuku Gongon with the airport. When he be say, now four people now that they on board. And for inside the place when he land down a road when he be say, man, that they construct. You can imagine the people that they construct when they say they shout Jesus, they just tired. I say, ah, which kind of land be this one? Now what you saw for inside the third state of recent be that. And this man when he in charge of aviation matter, Keyamu, he can talk say the jet, say they no get the re-regulation track, now maybe the matter solve like that, you know, understand? Because something like that, people they ask, what happened? Why it like this? Now, so, okay, I'm tell they say, now the flight, which is the aircraft, so that just, you know, get the re-regulation track until, say, he miscalculates, you know, understand? Before the flight collector take off, you can go Lagos. Those are everything I say today. I will cry some funny joke to now, but I laugh. So one of them be say, and I know some kind of saying. Some kind of saying when be say, man, everybody shall be like one of them. No pain. Now, what it be the answer when you know? No pain means no soft life. Because if you don't get pain, your battle go soft. Wella, wella. I be no funny, funny, wella now. That kind of a thing now. What goes around, it no really concern you. You no get down, I be no funny, you funny die. He who laugh last, he stupid, you know understand? That kind of a thing, you know, see, this thing funny die, so now come on my funny along with you now. So, you cannot eat your cake and be hungry, see possible. You didn't know all those kind of saying, as it is being said now, when B.C. men, they translate to funny jokes, so when you as a person, still need to craft the same joke for this salutation on another program. Nobody knows when the next fuel price, you know that kind of a thing now, when B.C. nobody knows tomorrow, now they can talk that one put. Journey of 1,000 miles starts with having transportation, you don't understand, because for you to say 1,000 miles, you gotta work up plenty, and transportation got to be involved. You know, say that kind of saying, journey of 1,000 miles starts with a step. So, again, opportunity comes with a connection. You know, if you say you get opportunity, say you're not connected now, that kind of a thing. So, you know, the normal saying, opportunity comes at once. So, a patient dog, no one also, now they can cheat, you know, understand? Patient God dog, you know, one also. So, a patient dog, as you say, see, eat the fattest bone, no pain, no gain. So, but I tell you just now, no pain, soft life, because you don't get pain everywhere, so bubble everywhere, nice, that kind of a thing. So, my people, now, so the matter can be for today. So, you see, say today matter, and I just a funny joke, and some kind of fact when this happen, when this aircraft supposed to go land for a appropriate area, the aviator, people under the control, not be saying another fault, but the person when you be saying, man, he be the pilot, now he miscalculate, see, you know, can get the real regulation track. I be that one no funny for craft to go land for major road when you be saying that they construct when not be airport. So now be our today update when you say more, just carry on along with other people when would not be, because
or Jack can no play, be Jack a dull boy. I remain a force or intelligent if you call me Mr. T. See you same time, same station in San Banaco, that's radio tomorrow by the grace of God. Bye for now, my people. Nah,

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My brothers, keep your hands clean and succeed. Naudo, Kogadi, in peace it shall be. 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But never forget the motherland, Alaibo.

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We are one people, one destiny. Join us, the Igbo Community Network. We are all connected forever.

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Start today. And let KC Records and One TV launch you to the world.

They told us we're the future of tomorrow. 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Our fathers are tired, expired. Today we rise. 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
1: Welcome to Newspaper Headlines from Eastern Binoculars Radio Uromi. As usual, I'm going to be giving stories from different newspapers. And the first one I have here today is Daily Post Newspapers. The first headline says, Ekiti Guba Poo. Police and INEC assures of secure distribution of election materials. Kidnapping scars. Edo school shuts down as parents withdraw their children. FCT. They never demanded 1 billion naira of compensation for MNs. Wike Health Abuja Community. FCT allow communities enjoy dividends of democracy. Wike warns Abuja land grabbers. Copy South Africa. Peter Obi decries Nigerians unproductive.

0: energy.
1: Include traditional percussion for cultural identity.
2: Peter Obi wanted Yesu for AMAC rep seats. Not FCT Senate, says NDC Secretary. Justice Residential Quarters, APC Commander Tinubu says it will promote judicial efficiency. World Bank partners Edo to revitalize 61 PHCs, expand healthcare access. It has beyond words. Osime opens up on Nigerian's World Cup heartbreak. Liverpool triggers $34.5 million release clause to land Munu. And the last Pelade says, U.S. court sentences man to 5 years in jail for abusing calls in on a train. Now we're wrapping up today's Inspired Lines. Thank you for listening. I am Judy Chinenye.
3: My detachious Nigerian country people, Obonga listeners out there, I salute you now, especially as you welcome to News Across Geopolitical Zone for Niger on top is on Binoculars Radio 105.1, and as the news station for the papers, we Tandaye Gregor to break unto you so that you can know within the soft. My name is Jojo Namani, I be your radio country brother, and I don't turn down here now to tell you as it is break for the news today. First info with the rituals for the news say, community must stay armed, they not feel the victim all the time. This one come from ROI Media Aid. And I'm going to tell you also say, state police should protect citizens' rights aligned with federalism. This one come from NGF. Will be the Nigerian Governors Forum. We could tell you also say for inside news today, again, US don't want citizens make they not travel go Russia over insecurity amid Ukrainian war. We could tell you say for inside the news, the Coalition of Civil Society Organization, they don't call on the Senate make the rule the business to priority to the passage of the Child Online Access Protection Bill before proceedings for inside their recess. Kaduna, they key into Tinubu's reform agenda. This one they come from Uba Sani, who will be the governor for there. Polaris Bank on the bunk death report for Lagos branch fire incident. And next info for the news, Nigeria, they consider retaliatory measures against South African businesses where they operate for Nigeria, including MTN and MultiChoice due to ongoing harassment and attacks on Nigerians for South Africa. It's on the come from the person within charge of people for diaspora, Minister of Foreign Affairs, Ojukwu. Next info, the rituals now say a building don't commission pharma warehouse in talks say 30,000 Ogun residents receive free HIV treatment. Fear, commotion and panic come grip a lorry after a rumor of bandits say they invade popular public secondary school for OKOE Ilorin West. Xenophobia, Nigerian government may review its options over rising attack. Bianca Ojukwu.

was that one happen? Don't they arrest beggars? But then now, introduce volume-based trading threshold. Require minimum share quantity before price move. This one, they aim to improve liquidity and stability for people with the inside the matter we concern buying and selling of a share. Next info with the rituals for inside the news today. Talks say Israel don't release new map. Will issue expanded control zone for southern Lebanon while diplomatic discussion with United States continue over troop deployment. I could tell you also say for inside the news today, Niger airport attack, 11 people ended by for that place by soldier, 2 civilian, defense ministry, and I ended talk that one. And the Osun State College of Technology, SROK, don't secure accreditation and approval from the National Board for Technical Education, NAPTE, for new programs. Nasarawa police don't arrest 19 offenders. They consist 27 vehicles for number plates enforcement drive. See for the news, EFCC, the probe self-styled prophet, where they accused of defrauding church members 17.3 million naira. Party deregistration, ADC youth wing the petition NJC and then demand Lifu's remover. They will tell you, say, for the news today, are teachers allowed to judge students? That's another one question we should face for the paper. So if you put answer, if you get one. Ekiti Gubapu, police are going to show, say, secure distribution of election material. You don't have boom. The Department of State Services, DSS, does not reject proposal to allow foreign organizations fund security operations for Nigeria through the proposed trust fund. And we could tell you also say, if it mark don't present ADC flag to Beji Day, in going rally support ahead of election. And see for the matter, family friends, they can lay Alex Ikubo to rest for Abia State. Now that won't happen. And next info, ADC youths, they urge NJC make them remove Justice Lifu and they allege misconduct and bias over the ruling where they target the party. And kidnapping scare at those schools shut down as parents withdraw their children. And so that update reaches as some school for Edo State, they don't shut down parents, they withdraw their children. Waiting they happen for Edo State. We never know, but we will soon know. And the next thing for the Richard say FCT, they never demanded 1 billion naira compensation for MI. We could hear a

Jah community on top that one. All I say for our Benki Detox say, we portrayed Ree's story, blessing Obasi, defend blood sister to rule, and my country people. And then we'll talk Richard Day for News Across Show Political Zone for Naija, where they reach you from Isan Binoculars Radio always. My name is Jojo Namani, and join us again tomorrow for same time, same station, where you will hear another round of updates we come out for the newspaper. I don't come out for studio now. Stay blessed. Baba for now. I salute.

the Holy Spirit, amen. Greetings of peace to you, dear brothers and sisters in Christ. Welcome to Matters of Our Faith from Eastern Binoculars Radio, your number one radio station in Eastland. Today we'll be taking our first reading from the second book of Kings, chapter 11, 1 to 4, 9 to 18, and verse 20. And the theme is, the anointed Joash king and said, long live the king. In those days, when Athaliah, the mother of Ahaziah, saw that her son was dead, she arose and destroyed all the royal family. But Jehosheba, the daughter of King Joram, sister of Ahaziah, took Joash, the son of Ahaziah, and stole him away from among the king's sons, who were about to be slain. And she put him and his nurse in a bed chamber. Thus she hid him from Athaliah, so that he was not slain. And he remained with her 6 years, hid in the house of the Lord, while Athaliah ruled over the land. For in the seventh year, Jehoiada sent and brought the captains of the chariots and of the guards, and had them come to him in the house of the Lord. And he made a covenant with them, and put them under oath in the house of the Lord, and he showed them the king's son. The captains did according to all that Jehoiada, the priest, commanded, and each brought his men who were to go off duty on the Sabbath, with those who were to come on duty on Sabbath, and came to Jehoiada the priest. And the priest delivered to the captains the spears and sheets that had been King David's, which were in the house of the Lord. And the guards stood, every man with his weapon in his hand, from the south side of the house to the north side of the house, around the altar of the Lord. Then he brought out the king's son, and put the crown upon him, and gave him the covenant, and they proclaimed him king, and anointed him, and they clapped their hands and said, long live the king. When Athaliah heard the noise of the guard and of the people, she went into the house of the Lord to the people. And when she looked, there was the king standing by the pillar, according to the custom, and the captains and the trumpeters beside the king, and all the people of the land rejoicing and blowing trumpets. And Athaliah tore her clothes and cried, treason, treason. Then Jehoiada the priest commanded the captains who were set over the army, bring her out between the ranks and slay with the sword anyone who follows her. For the priest said, let her not be slain in the house of the Lord. So they laid hands on her, and she went through the horse's entrance to the king's house, and there she was slain. Jehoiada made a covenant between the Lord and the king and the people, that they should be the Lord's people, and also between the king and the people. Then all the people of the land went to the house of Baal and tore it down. His altars and his images were broken in pieces, and they slew Matan, the priest of Baal, before the altars, and the priest posted watchmen over the house of the Lord. So all the people of the land rejoiced, and the city was quiet after Athaliah had been slain with the sword at the king's house. Theme of our gospel reading is, where your treasure is, there your heart is also. Matthew 6:19-23. At that time Jesus said to his disciples, do not lay up for yourselves treasures on earth, where moth and rust consume, and where thieves break in and steal. But lay up for yourselves treasures in heaven, where neither moth nor rust consumes, and where thieves do not break in and steal. For where your treasure is, there will your heart be also. The eye is the lamp of the body. So if your eye is sound, your whole body will be full of light. But if your eye is not sound, your whole body will be full of darkness. If then the light in you is darkness, how great is the darkness? Reflection. The treasure of many people in the craving of their hearts is limited to this temporal world. In order to possess and sustain earthly treasures, they come into all kinds of atrocities. The first reading presents us with the wickedness of Athaliah. It was visible in her annihilation of the members of the royal family.
As the last strangers, no doubt, was in the world, in her heart as well. She died shamefully, leaving behind her earthly treasures, all built on innocent blood. Would our treasure in her heart also be in heaven, just so that our existence on earth is based on love, truthful, and peaceful. And so we pray this day, O Lord, that as we have wandered away and fallen out of faith, grant us forgiveness for the length of time we have denied and rejected you. Our desire is to return back to you, O Lord. Holy Spirit, we invite you to lead us back to the waiting arms of the Lord as we pray for strength and grace to put the past behind us and look forward to a new beginning. Also, we thank you, Father, for opening our eyes to see the gravity of that of evil that wickedness promotes. We ask that you give us the grace to lead a holy life. In Jesus' name we pray. Amen. Thank you for joining us today. God bless you. Do you have a great weekend.

Pray for Nigeria in distress. All powerful and merciful Father, you are the God of justice, love and peace. You rule over all the nations of the earth. Power and might are in your hands, and no one can withstand you. We present our country, Nigeria, before you. We pray and thank you, for you are the source of all we have and are. We are sorry for all the sins we have committed and for the good deeds we have failed to do. In your loving forgiveness, keep us safe from the punishment we deserve. Lord, we are weighed down not only by uncertainties, but also by moral, economic, and political problems. Listen to the cries of your people who confidently turn to you. God of infinite goodness, our strength in adversity, our health in weakness, our comfort in sorrow. Be merciful to us, O people. Spare this nation, Nigeria, from chaos, anarchy, and doom. Bless us with your kingdom of justice, love, and peace. We ask this through Christ our Lord. Most sacred heart of Jesus, Immaculate Heart of

0: Welcome to News on the Hour, reaching you from Eastern Binoculars Radio, Uromi. First, the headlines. President admonished to keep water channels free of obstructions. Obabolo assures Edo kidnappers will be arrested. NAFDAC warns against drug misuse, self-medication. My name is Joseph Osamu Iguari. Now on the news and details. Residents of Uromi have once again been urged to desist from dumping items and refuse into water channels in order to prevent flooding and ensure the free flow of drainage across the community. This appeal comes as rainfall continues to intensify across Uromi and other parts of Edo State, raising concerns about possible flooding in affected areas. Speaking in an interview with our reporter, Mr. Obo Ekore of Idije Uromi, expressed concern over the activities of some residents who obstruct drainage channels with waste and other materials. He particularly advised maize sellers and other traders against using water channels as storage or dumping point for their goods and waste. Mr. Ekore also condemned the practice of using flood waters as a means of disposing refuse, describing it as harmful to the environment and a major contributor to blockade drainage system. He emphasized that keeping water channels clean is a collective responsibility and called on residents to adopt proper waste disposal method for the benefit of the entire community.
1: I'm Mr. Obu Ekuria. He did Jason one. He was his son. He did your meta mava. He will make a cooking. He miss you. I'll call. He miss you. I'll buy a dollar. Only me and I'm not quite got that Adam Negri Ricky block. Oh, I agree with you, Senior. I keep your cania. Any quality, Jack your cana. Ekpanva, Muni Mina Koy, Eboka. Why I'm sure I got a rigid via blocky. Oh, what I go, every seminar to Otanamawa. Did you recall Kufuri, or whatever that Otanamawa? Vane senior as no snow who won. By your four at home, your Koweka gota. Uluguyera mejora flushoni imina kwa. Bama wugu vai yabi bidiario. 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
0: Meanwhile, the Edo State government has assured residents that those behind the adoption of a woman at the vegetable market in Benin on Sunday